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14: Top stories this are. Politicians and the police are calling for calm after violence across Northern Ireland. There's been trouble following anti-immigration demonstrations organised in response to a vicious stabbing caught on camera and shared online in Belfast on Monday night. A 30-year-old Sudanese national has been charged with attempted murder and making threats to kill. Houses, cars and a bus have been set on fire during the disturbances. Alison Morris is crime correspondent at the Belfast Telegraph and says the trouble changed from initially blocking roads
15: to attacking properties, homes where people are pointing out where foreign nationals live. The man who was attacked is recovering. He has very serious life-changing, life-altering injuries. And ironically, it will be foreign nationals who will be at his bedside looking after him.
14: Well, smoke has been seen rising above the city through the night. The police have confirmed they're dealing with pockets of disorder. Former First Minister Arlene Foster has given her reaction to the trouble.
16: This is not only wrong, but it's entirely counterproductive. I mean, if these people are genuinely concerned about immigration issues, this takes the whole spotlight away from that issue and onto the violence in their own communities.
14: Earlier, a masked group set fire to a bus in the east of the city before services were suspended for the night. Another developing story this evening, and Donald Trump has described retaliatory strikes

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9: Top stories this hour. First Minister Michelle O'Neill's condemned what she calls the outright thuggery of violence across Northern Ireland. Homes, cars and a bus were set on fire following a stabbing in North Belfast on Monday night. A man in his 40s is being treated for serious injuries and a 30-year-old Sudanese man who'd indefinite leave to remain is due in court charged with attempted murder. Anti-immigration protests were organised last night and trouble followed. Henry Benns, the Northern Ireland Secretary.
10: Well, this was an horrific and brutal attack. Everybody has the right to protest peacefully. That's a fundamental part of our tradition as a country. But nobody has a right to engage in disorder and violence.
9: Deputy First Minister Emma Little Pingali's condemned the trouble too.
11: Any kind of disorder only serves to wreck our own communities. It doesn't serve any purpose. But I think importantly, people must know that their legitimate concerns and issues are being listened to.
9: We've also heard that a police car was set on fire in Portadown last night. Elsewhere, Iran's foreign minister has responded to US strikes carried out, saying America has opted to test Iran's determination. US President Donald Trump described last night's attacks as very strong and in response to the downing of a US helicopter. England cricket captain Ben Stokes is considering his future after breaching ECB protocols. He and bowler Gus Atkinson are facing the axe from the second test with New Zealand, the pair being investigated after a nightclub incident following the series opener at Lord's. And a strong opinion among fans in Durham, where Stokes plays his county cricket.
12: He's England's captain, he has to set an example, and clearly he hasn't. How will you discipline other people in the future?
13: It's important to have good role models for kids as well, and if you're not presenting yourself well, kids are going to look up to you in a bad way.
14: He's an adult. He's a dad. He's a leader of a cricket nation. He's got to learn.
9: From Sky News, I'm Barry Weir.
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10: Top stories this hour. Police are urging calm after sporadic disorder across Northern Ireland. Vehicles were set on fire and flames even started in some homes, with unrest spreading after a stabbing in North Belfast on Monday night. Our reporter Dan Whitehead was in Belfast.
11: The PS and I have specific tactics that, you know, that are used not elsewhere in the UK, so they're well versed at dealing with this. I think one of the struggles which is the fact that the violence is spread out in pockets across the city. That, of course, stretches resources and makes it even more difficult.
10: Well, a man in his 40s has been treated for serious injuries. A Sudanese national who's 30 and who had leave to remain is due in court charged with attempted murder. A week after calling for rage over teenage student Henry Novak's murder, Nigel Farage was yesterday asked about the Belfast incident.
12: Government always appeal for calm. Let's be calm. Don't cause a fuss. Don't frighten the horses. Unless, of course, it's George Floyd somewhere in the Midwest of America, and then we're, then it's fine to be angry.
10: Another breaking news story through the night has been Iran's foreign minister responding to US strikes carried out last night, saying the Americans have opted to test Iranian determination. Donald Trump has described the latest hits as very strong. The US retaliated after accusing Tehran of shooting down an American military helicopter patrolling the Strait of Hormuz. The two pilots are safe and uninjured. Military analyst Sean Bell says they've had a lucky escape.
13: If Iran had actually got hold of these crew, that could have been a propaganda coup for the Iranians. There's no doubt America would have wanted to do some covert operations, some deception operations. It's all a bit James Bond, really.
10: Boots could be taken over by an Australian firm. Sigma Healthcare says it's held early talks about buying the pharmacy chain. And in football, England will have to go through the playoffs if they want to qualify for the Women's World Cup. They beat Ukraine 3-0 in their final group game, but Spain thrashed Iceland. Scotland, Wales and Northern Ireland will also be in the playoffs. From Sky News, I'm Barry Wade. Yeah!
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14: Good morning, rockers. I suggest you follow this simple instruction.

So the one time I met Ian Asprey from The Cult, he turned up at the radio station for an interview and he's wearing a poncho, a cowboy hat, got cowboy boots on. Basically, he looked like he'd been filming a Western and he looked very cool indeed. But I found out that was just his everyday attire at that point. And yeah, he looked awesome. Had I been wearing that, you know, people would have thought I was going to a fancy dress party. Some people are like that, though. You know, they look good in a bin bag. I think he was one of those, a clothes horse, I believe. Anyway, good morning. It's me, Loz Guest. Do hope you're very well indeed. And this is Early Breakfast. You've got me until 6 a.m. Loads of great music to come from the likes of Gary Moore. We've got Cozy Pal, Deep Purple, and plenty more besides. Up next, though, this is Chris Barris and his band. Don't forget them. This song is called Riot of One.

0: So with Led Zeppelin, I'll often hear a song and I'll go, oh, forgotten about that one. That's one of my favourites. And then I'll hear another one of theirs and I'll go, oh, I've forgotten about that one. That's also one of my favourites. And that just happened with that track. 10 years gone here on Planet Rock. Oh, Father's Day on the way soon, isn't it? Are you stuck for ideas? Well, listen to this.
1: Do you remember throwing a full-on tantrum as a child? The toy aisle dramas, biscuit negotiations. Well, now it's Dad's turn.
2: 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They're powered by ice or merch. It's not fair.
3: 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Are you serious?
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Also, shout out to an old radio friend of mine going by the name of Ian Powell. Yeah, he was a drummer. I think he might still be, but anyway, his nickname was Cozy, after Cozy Powell, who you just heard. There's worse nicknames to get, I suppose. All right, up next here on Planet Rock, going to play some Black Crowes. Incidentally, these will be playing at State Fair Festival at the end of, it's this month, isn't it? Yes, not too far away. Tickets are still available. Loads of great bands going to be there. And actually, on the subject of tickets, I believe I'm giving away some on my stateside show this coming Saturday. So do tune in, why don't you, from 6 p.m. Anyhow, all that said, this is the Black Crowes with Wiser Time here on Planet Rock.

Thunder and She's So Fine here on Planet Rock. Good morning to Steve, Steve of the Ward clan. Comes from a long line of wards who hail from Stourport on Severn, which is a lovely part of the world. Delighted to hear from you, Steve. You are an official Dawn Dweller, as you know. Who else do we have? John Garb as well, who is hoping I might play the new Europe single at some point. I will do indeed as soon as I've downloaded it. It's in my inbox. I think it got caught in my junk, so to speak. I'll sort that at some point for you soon, John. I do promise, honestly. If anyone else wants to get in touch, my email is loz@planetrock.com. Meanwhile, this is a new one from Deep Purple. It's called Arrogant Boy.

0: Planet Rock and me, Loz Guest. Hello, good morning. What's happening? What day is it? Wednesday, yes indeed. Wednesday, the 10th of June, 2026. Consider yourself up to date in regards to what day of the week it is. You're very welcome. On the way, I've got music from the likes of Jimi Hendrix, also Tom Petty, and Green Day. Do not go anywhere.
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Metallica, Wherever I May Roam. Have I mentioned that I have weird dreams? I think a lot of people do. It's just that I tell you about them for some reason. One of my sort of recurring themes is me hanging out with famous people in just normal everyday situations. And one of my most recent featured Mr. James Hetfield. And we were, well, car shopping. Yeah, we were looking for an SUV for some reason. And I don't know why we were buying it together. I think maybe Papa Het was just giving me some advice on what SUV I should buy. Anyway, we landed on a Prius, which I thought was a bit odd because I think Hetfield is a bit of a petrol head. So I'm not sure that he'd go for... I mean, maybe he would go for a Prius. I don't know. But anyway, that was weird. Anyway, up next here on Planet Rock with me, Loz Guest, we've got this from Skindred. Oh, BTW. These will be playing the Alterbridge Festival, the Blackbird Festival in Cardiff, Wales, pretty soon, end of this month. There are some tickets available if you fancy going along. And why wouldn't you? Check out the website planetrock.com/tickets.

0: Good morning. It is Planet Rock, and I've just been handed a post-it note from my executive producer. Let me just have a quick read of it. Okay, here we go. Father's Day is just around the corner, and guess what? 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But don't leave it too late. Father's Day is nearly here.
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Tom Petty, Love is a Long Road. It is indeed. And talking of long roads, Chris of the Harriman clan can often be found dragging himself around the M42 at this time of the morn. Chris got in touch. He says, greetings from the Black Country. Hope you've had a good week off, but welcome back. And just so you are aware, Muddy is standing in for Paul all of this week, just in case nobody has told you. I thought someone should. Do you know what, Chris? No one did tell me. Unless, of course, I didn't check my emails, which is entirely possible. You know that I rely on post-it notes. Anyway, Chris says, best wishes from the Dawn Dweller Land. And any chance of Johnny Cash and Hurt for the chill-out tune of choice?

Jimmy of the Hendrix Clan with The Wind Cries Mary here on Planet Rock. And before that, Johnny Cash with Hurt, which was today's chilled out tune of choice, as chosen by Chris from the Black Country. If anyone would like to choose tomorrow's chilled out tune of choice, take a deep breath. All you got to do is drop me an email. It's Loz, L-O-Z, at planetrock.com. And if you choose a good song, then perhaps I'll play it for you. But like, you've got to choose a good song. It's no guarantee just because you email me and say, oh, I want to hear this, that it's going to get played. It's got to be a good song, in my opinion. See what happens. Give it a go. It's Loz, L-O-Z, at planetrock.com. Oh, by the way, Mary J here at 6 a.m. I know we've already mentioned that, but did you know that he's got tickets up for grabs to go and see Foreigner? Yes, it is all part of our loudest ever summer. So if you want to be in with a chance of winning tickets, make sure you stick around from 6 a.m. Up next, though, this is Greta Van Fleet. This is a new one. It's called Play Your Games.

I've Gotta Let Go from Lita Ford, Killer Queen from Queen to begin today. Good morning, it's Planet Rock and it's The Breakfast Show from the Shed of Rock at the end of the garden under the blue tarpaulin. I hope you're well on this Wednesday. It's the 10th of June, already the 10th of... That blimey, we're a third of the way through June already. What happened? Come on, summer, isn't it about time you got out of bed?

0: Crosby, Stills and Nash, long time gone, bored, was returned to dust. This is Planet Rockets, 18 minutes past six. Murray here for Paul this weekend, a bit of next as well. I hope you're well on this Wednesday morning, the 10th of June. One Across Clue coming up just before 7 o'clock to get the brain moving. I'm just working on that, struggling a bit today for a clue for you, but I'll get it done by seven. Planet Rock Alphabet today. Well, we're on the third word of the week. The secret word will be revealed on Friday when you've got all the letters, but the third letter I will give to you just after 7:30, so you can pick a song title or an artist beginning with that letter. Full English today isn't actually a full English. It's one of those, or it's for Stephen Kingston, who's counting the calories at the moment. He'd love a full greasy English, but because he's counting the calories, he's gone for a full wizardry English, which I'm going to play out about 7:45. Planet Rock Years is somewhere in the middle. Looking forward to your guesses on that. And the best rock to start your day. 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Possibly a bit of you as well. Love getting your messages. I know you're busy, but if you get time to send me a wave, say hello, or tell me something I need to know, you can always get me on the email, murray@planetrock.com, murray@planetrock.com, or text over 64100 with my name at the beginning. While you're doing that, I'll play the rock.
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0: The A215 South Norwood, London, in both directions is closed because of an accident between Holmesdale Road and the Norwood Junction. Ashby Road, the A512 Blackbrook in Leicestershire, that is closed in both directions because there's been an accident between Forest Lane, Blackbrook, through to Charlie Road, Finney Hill. Cathedral Road, Cardiff, that is closed in both directions because of a police incident between Cowbridge Road and Hamilton Street. And Heener Road in Ilkeston in Derbyshire, that is closed in both directions because of a building fire between Rutland Street and Factory Lane.
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Good morning to Niraj, who is in Astley, who says, happy hump day, Murray. Good to hear you in the morning. Very hot weather coming at the weekend. Yeah, I did hear that in the news. Let's hope it warms up a bit. It's a bit sunny around here. It's kind of sunny. I think it might be a bit too cool to have the shed door open, but the forecast says rain. So when I see the sunshine and it should be rain, I'm a happy boy. Okay, now I do want to tell you about something very important, because this week we are giving you the chance to see Foreigner. This is all part of Planet Rock's loudest ever summer. Loudest ever summer. And your next chance to win could happen anytime. What you need to do is remember this email address, because it's different from the usual one. win@planetrock.com. And you're listening out for two Foreigner songs together, back to back. Two Foreigner songs could happen at any time. And when you hear them, email your name and where you're from to win@planetrock.com. And today it's tickets for the Friday gig, because they're going to be in the UK later this month. Not long to go now, 18th and 19th of June. But we've got tickets for the Friday gig in London. And if you hear two Foreigner songs, that's your chance to grab them. Win@planetrock.com. So keep listening out for those Foreigner songs. It's 6:32 now.

0: There's George Thorogood. He drinks alone. This is Planet Rock. It's 18 minutes to 7. 18 minutes to 7, Wednesday morning, 10th of June. And what we've got for you the rest of today, Planet Rock is coming up at the 9 o'clock today with a... here's your only clue you'll get from me. It's a mid-year. It's a mid-year. Well, we did a near year yesterday, a far one Monday. About time we did a mid-year. Mid-year coming up on the Planet Rock Years. Looking forward to your guesses on that. Always amuse me. Wyatt's on at 10 o'clock this morning. His jukebox between 1 and 2 means you, between 1 and 2 today, can pick the songs. Darren's here this afternoon, taking you on that journey, leading you by the hand from lunchtime to home time. And he's got a rock block at 6 o'clock that is sent in by... Oh, who's the rock block from? Who's the rock block from? There's a little note down here that tells me. The note tells me who the rock block is from, but it doesn't tell me what the theme is. James from Kings Winford. Now, because the information about what the rock block's about is redacted out, it's a game me and Darren play, I can see some of the songs and try and work out if it's going to be a theme. And there could be two themes here, because I can see Pink Floyd, Brain Damage, and Green Day, Brain Stew. So there's a definite theme there. But also, this could be around the football as well. Topical. Play the game. Foo's my hero. So there could be a theme going on there. But then again, it could just be a load of James's favourite songs. That's on the Rock Block between 6 and 7. Els Bailey's on at 7 tonight. Stateside with Loz at 8. Long Player's Little Brother at 9, if you like the Long Player at the weekend. There's a shortened version of it on a Wednesday night at 9 o'clock. And then it's the late selection with Steve Priestley from 10 tonight to end Wednesday and get us into the nice end of the week, into Thursday morning.
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0: aid. The Food Foundation charity says the poorest families now need to spend 85% of their disposable income to give their children the government's recommended diet. Campaigner Penny Walters says fresh produce sent to food banks is often past its sell-by date.
1: If you were given a punnet of mouldy strawberries, would you like that? No. So why do people that are relying on charity donations given out food that's not fit for human consumption?
0: To sport now, England will have to go through two rounds of playoffs if they're to qualify for next year's Women's World Cup. They beat Ukraine 3-0 last night, but were beaten to automatic qualification by Spain. And finally, just 2 weeks after a record-breaking heatwave, forecasters reckon temperatures in southern England could hit 30 degrees Celsius again this weekend.
2: 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Weather.
0: Sunshine and showers for much of the UK. Northern and eastern areas could hear thunder and see hail. Highs at around 17 Celsius. That's the latest. I'm Becky Cahill.
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2: 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A bit way more interesting.

David Bowie, Suffragette City, Planet Rock, with the song before that being your one across clue to get the brain moving on this Wednesday, the 10th of June. I said to you just before 7 o'clock, here's your clue. It's a 3-word song title. Don't forget your flashy, loud umbrella. Probably a bit of a clue to the weather that we're going to get today as well. Don't forget your flashy, loud umbrella. Did you work out I was going to play Thin Lizzy's Thunder and Lightning?

0: favourite toy from the Foo Fighters. This is Planet Rock, where it is the loudest summer ever. Kind of ties in with my one across clue as well, doesn't it? Loudest summer ever. And this week we are giving you the chance to win tickets to go and see Foreigner. They're going to be doing a couple of dates, 18th and 19th of June, so just next week. And you can win a pair of tickets to see them when you hear a pair of Foreigner songs back to back today, and it could happen at any time. The tickets you can win today are for the London gig on Friday the 19th. And when you hit two Foreigner songs together, win@planetrock.com is where you need to email your details for your chance to win. 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You have to do that before the end of the hour. So if, for instance, I played them at 20 past 8, you'd need to get your entry in before 9. If, for instance, I did them at 11, you'd need to get them in before midday. 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It's Planet Rock, it's 20 past 7.
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7: Travel.
0: M23 northbound in Surrey. Everything's being held temporarily. It's all stationary because of a police incident just after Junction 9 for Gatwick Airport. There's debris on the road, apparently. M25 anti-clockwise Hertfordshire. Got a lane closed, queuing traffic because there's a car fire just before Junction 24 for Potter's Bar. In Kent, on the westbound M20, queuing traffic. It's just heavier than normal on the M20 westbound just before Junction 4, Leybourne and Snodland. And Bishop Stortford, the A120, we've got an accident on the A120 at the M11 Junction 8 junction for Bishop Stortford on the roundabout there.
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You didn't expect that so soon after I spoke about it, did you? Two Foreigners, Hot-Blooded, and that was yesterday. That's them back-to-back, and it's Planet Rock's loudest summer ever, with tickets throughout the summer to some of the biggest gigs. Foreigner coming to the UK 18th and 19th of this month, and a pair of tickets now then for the London gig on Friday the 19th. You just heard the two, so get your entry in before 8 today. I will announce the winners after 8, and you need to email to, it's a different email address from the usual one, win@planetrock.com. win@planetrock.com. Your name and where you're from, and announce the winners between 8 and 9.

0: Alive After Death, Airborne on Planet Rock. It's now 7:34, and I apologise for the little lateness on this with the Planet Rock alphabet letter because of the foreign thing there. But today's letter, here we go. Here's today's letter. It's the third letter. Maybe you can work out the secret word when you're three letters in. It has been done before, but we'll have all the letters by Friday, jumble them up to make a word. Here's letter three. We've had an E, we've had an R, and now we have a C. Today's letter is C. K-E-R. Okay, there's the proper way to do it, but that's not it. Right, if you want to get a song on today by an artist beginning with C or the title of the song beginning with C, email me and I'll read through some of your emails and play a song just after 8 o'clock. It's murray@planetrock.com for that, murray@planetrock.com. It's C today, so we've got three letters now, an E, an R and a C. Who do you want to hear today? murray@planetrock.com. Coming next, it is The Full English from Stephen, who's not having a full fat today.
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0: Well, the full English this morning has been sent in by Steve Kingston, who says he's counting the calories at the moment. So instead of a full fat English, we're going for a full wizardry English this morning.

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Steve Kingston loves a full English, full fat English, eggs, bacon, sausages, beans, fried egg, the lot, but not at the moment because he's counting the calories. So this morning, he's gone for a full wizardry English.

0: Well, there was some doubt about whether I'd get that in before the news came on, as it's one of those special long songs, Rainbow and Stargazer. It's all about the timing. Uriah Heep, The Wizard, Black Sabbath, The Wizard, and Steve Kingston this morning picking the songs on the full English. Steve usually enjoying a full fat English. Sausage, eggs, bacon, beans, the lot, hash browns, fried bread, just loves it, but counting the calories at the moment, so instead a full wizardry, and these bands featuring heavily in my music catalogue and were integral to my rock and metal teenage years. P.S. Also looking forward very much to Made of Stone. See you in July, Planet Rockers. Thank you, Steve, for your full English this morning. Do you want to get one on? Three of your favourite songs, or maybe you want to put a little theme together? Whatever it is, get them over. murray@planetrock.com for a full English that we could play for you one weekday morning at about 7:45. murray@planetrock.com. Okay, we've got the Planet Rock alphabet coming up. The letter today is C. So thank you for your emails and texts on that. Going to play either an artist or a song title beginning with C. Before we get to that, we'll update you on Make Me a Winner. It's £750,000 every Friday through June. But if you haven't entered since Angie won on Friday, you need to get in there. So the details are coming up.
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14: The top stories this hour. People in parts of Belfast have been forced to flee their homes after a night of violence. Buildings, cars and a bus were set on fire after anti-immigration protests. The disorder was sparked by a knife attack in the north of the city on Monday night. A man from Sudan is due in court today charged with attempted murder. Here's Deputy First Minister Emma Little-Pengilly.
15: Any kind of disorder only serves to wreck our own communities. It doesn't serve any purpose. But I think importantly, people must know that their legitimate concerns and issues are being listened to.
14: There have also been smaller protests in other UK cities. The US has launched a fresh wave of strikes against Iran. Donald Trump says his forces hit back strongly

0: It's on the football, but visa issues, ticket prices and the US's war with Iran have dominated the build-up. It doesn't mean England boss Thomas Tuchel will be discussing politics, though.
1: And I'm very grateful for the FA that they let me separate it and they let me be the head coach.
0: His focus is on tonight's final friendly with Costa Rica. Meanwhile, Scotland are continuing to train in North Carolina. Their veteran goalkeeper Craig Gordon says he doesn't know if he's going to be the number one.
2: We've got a few days left of training to try and impress.
0: FIFA President Gianni Infantino will address some of the wider concerns when he speaks to the media here in Mexico this afternoon.
3: And the Met Office says temperatures in southern England could hit 30 degrees Celsius again this weekend. It comes just 2 weeks after a record-breaking heatwave.
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5: Weather.
3: Sunshine and showers for much of the UK. Northern and eastern areas could hear thunder and see hail. Highs at around 17 Celsius. That's the latest. I'm Becky Cahill.
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6: Good morning, it's just after 8 o'clock. Merry on for Paul. It is Wednesday, the 10th of June, and on Friday, the 12th of June, you could win a lot of money, because every Friday in June, it's £750,000. If you haven't entered since Angie won last Friday, you do need to get in the game again, because it's a new game, and it's a new wedge of 750k. Here's Angie.
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Born in the USA, Bruce Springsteen, Barbara O'Reilly, who it's 14 minutes, almost 14 minutes past 8 o'clock. And thank you very much for your messages around the letter C. So on day 3, secret word on Friday will be revealed. But we have an R, we have an E, and now we have a C. And I'm asking you to come up then with artists or songs beginning with C that I could play today. Let's just read through some of these. Cinderella, please. And I think the word is cold. Cold? What, with an R and an E in it? Come on, Pete. In Broadstairs, try again. Slade, come on, feel the noise, please, says Tish in Hales Owen. Good morning, Murray. For a song beginning with a letter C this morning, I'd like to hear Cemetery Gates by Pantera. That's the Much Markle Milkman in Herefordshire. Wren Meredith. Thank you, Wren. What about Cult of Personality, Living Colour? Best regards from Frank. By the way, I think the word could be merch. Oh, yes. Clever. Because we were talking about Planet Rock merchandise earlier on. You'll have to wait until Friday, Frank. Creedence Clearwater Revival, if you could, this morning. Probably a wrong guess, but I would go for Creed. Is your word Creed, says Jenny. And hello to Roland. Okay, bit of a technicality here, but I'm liking Roland's choice. Roland the Trucker, not having a guess at the word yet, but says, can you play Sisters of Mercy, Corrosion? Well, technicality, it is actually This Corrosion, but it is a very good song.

0: Sweet Heartbreak today. Sisters of Mercy, Waving It Through. It's got a silent this on. It's got a silent this. This Corrosion for Seas today. I know we're stretching it, but the sun's out. We've got the heat wave coming at the weekend, so we're in a good mood. So we're waving through that on a technicality. Rest of today here at Planet Rock. Planet Rock Year is coming up at 9 o'clock, which is a midway one. Midway one. Looking forward to your guesses on that. Wyatt's here at 10 through the rest of the morning. Jukebox early in the afternoon between 1 and 2. Darren this afternoon, including the Rock Block at 6 o'clock, which is the Rock Block this evening, has been sent in by James from King Swingford. And as usual, the reason for the Rock Block redacted out, it's a little game me and Darren play. I've got to try and guess if it's a theme or not, or if it's just a list of James' favourite songs. Now, I think it could be a theme because there's two obvious ones in there, and this is a red herring. Pink Floyd, Brain Damage. Green Day, Brain Stew. But also, so it could be like a brain thing, a mind thing, or it could be around the World Cup because we've got My Hero, Play the Game in there. Then again, it might just be James' favourite song. So listen at 6 to find out on the Rock Block. Want to get yours on? planetrock.com/rockblock. At 7, it's Els Bailey, who never ever thought that she'd be a Planet Rock DJ, but now...
1: Murray J, and I love it.
0: She loves it. She's on at 7 o'clock tonight, stateside at 8 with Loz for the very best of old and new Americana. Long player's little brother of... this is the shortened version of the weekend show on a Sunday evening with my friend Mark Jeeves, who plays those long album tracks, a shortened version between 9 and 10 tonight, and then Steve Priestley with the late selection at 10 tonight. I hope you can share some of your Wednesday with us.
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2: Travel.
0: On the M20 eastbound, everything's being held temporarily because there's been an accident eastbound after junction 3 with the M26. Anti-clockwise on the M25 in Hertfordshire, long delays, two lanes are closed there, dealing with a car fire before junction 24 for Potter's Bar, and queues are back to junction 27 with the M11. The M6 southbound in the West Midlands, that's partly blocked. There's an obstruction on the road between junction 7, Great Bar, and junction 6, Spaghetti Junction. At eastbound on the M62 in Cheshire, slow traffic with a lane closed by an accident between junction 11, Birchwood, and junction 12 with the M60, the Eccles interchange.
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Love the one you're with, Stephen Stills. It's Planet Rock and the Planet Rock Breakfast Show at 25 to 9. 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So from Friday the 26th through to Sunday the 28th of this month, hundreds of grassroots venues across the country are going to host more than 1,000 gigs, shining a spotlight on the places where live music thrives and new artists get their start as well. 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Good luck.

0: toys in the attic. Aerosmith, Shinedown 365. 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If you haven't looked lately, have a look, because you may remember a few months ago we had a closing down sale, and then we had a refurb, and now we've reopened the Planet Rock shop and there's lots of lovely things to see. But two good reasons to mention that, and I'm just going to turn around here because my computer screen's turned off at a crucial moment. It's back on again now. Yeah, because we've got Father's Day coming up in, it's just over a week's time to go for that. And we keep hearing about in the news how this weekend is going to be another heat wave. So you might want something lighter to enjoy the sunshine in, and you might be thinking of what you can get for your dad on Father's Day. Well, there's loads of ideas there. 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

0: Forgotten Pharaohs after Supertramp's It's Raining Again. I'm happy to report that the sun is shining in the shed here, even though the weather forecast on the internet says rain, rain, rain. We like days like that when the weather forecast is bad but wrong. It's coming up to 9 o'clock. I've just been flicking through some of the audio clues that I can give you. And there's a clip I'm going to play you that's of a TV show from our Planet Rock year. Now, if you'd have asked me, I would have said that that TV show didn't start until 10 years later. But anyway, we'll hear that soon. Want to have a go? 64100 on the text. 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
18: The top stories this hour. There's been a night of violence across Northern Ireland with vehicles and homes torched in parts of Belfast. Helen Williamson was told to get out of her house after a fire in a neighbouring building.
19: I just heard the bangs and folk running up and down the stairs. Well, I'm a bag of nerves. Because I've been here 28 years and this is the first time I've ever seen anything like this. It's supposed to be a protest.
18: The disorder was sparked by a stabbing in North Belfast on Monday night. A refugee from Sudan is due in court later, charged with attempted murder. Deputy First Minister Emma Little-Pengelly has been calling for calm.
20: Remain peaceful. I don't believe anybody across Northern Ireland really wants to see this destruction of people within their own communities. That serves no purpose.
18: There have also been smaller protests in other UK cities. Donald Trump says the US has launched what he calls very strong attacks against Iran. The American president says they're in response to a helicopter being shot down near the Strait of Hormuz. Next, we're being warned the cost of eating well compared to having junk food has widened to its highest level in more than a decade. The Food Foundation charity says the poorest families now need to spend 85% of their disposable income to give their children the government's recommended diet. Campaigner Penny Walters says fresh produce sent to food banks is often past its sell-by date.
21: If you were given a punnet of mouldy strawberries, would you like that? No. So why do people that are relying on charity donations giving out food that's not fit for human consumption.
18: To sport now, England will have to go through two rounds of playoffs if they're to

0: Reckon temperatures in southern England could hit 30 degrees Celsius again this weekend.
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0: Sunshine and showers for much of the UK. Northern and eastern areas could hear thunder and see hail. Highs at around 17 Celsius. That's the latest. I'm Becky Cahill.
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3: Oh, that was a very flat ding, wasn't it? 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Okay, it's a summer that could change everything for you. 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
3: Okay, that was Angie on Friday afternoon. 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That's 03-434-180-109. 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

0: After hearing that song, do you want to go out and buy a pair of jeans? You may do, because in this year that was used as a TV advert. Actually, joking aside there, it possibly does work, because people in advertising do say that kind of thing works, even if you don't think, must go and get a pair of jeans. Subliminally, you may be seeing that advert in your head and then thinking, do you know what, I need to get a new pair of jeans. It all works, apparently. Okay, how are we doing on this? Carol's straight in there with the right answer from Gunn. And was in there with the right answer from Gunn before it had even been on for a minute. Congratulations, you're first with the right answer again. And close behind Pete with the right answer, listening in Broadstead. Is this Pete who's on the deliveries for the supermarkets? Want to have a go? 64100 on the text. Start with Murray, murray@planetrock.com on the email. The clip I was talking about the TV show I thought was much later. This is the one.
1: Well, I can't believe the stuff that is not, I can't believe it's not butter, is not, I can't believe it's not butter. And I can't believe that both I can't believe it's not butter and the stuff that I can't believe is not, I can't believe it's not butter, are both in fact not butter.

0: 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Want to have a go? 64100 on the text. 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Tim and Ivan, straight in with it today. This, the Gun track was awesome. Bought the album and a CD Walkman with my first pay packet in this year. What memories. And me and my mate Ivan tuned in, ready for an hour's worth of banging tunes. It was a great year, this one. That's Tim and Ivan in Bingley. And a new one on me, Cleckheaton. Is that the Cleckheaton that's a town in the metropolitan borough of Kirklees in West Yorkshire that is historically part of the West Riding of Yorkshire, situated off Bradford, east of Brighouse, west of Batley and southwest of Leeds? Is that the Cleckheaton you're talking about, Tim? And hello to Chris in his motorcycle shop in Hampshire. I was in Australia riding my 1961 AJS around the continent, having ridden it from the UK to India first. Great times with my girlfriend and partner, Jill. Okay, yes, and you're right as well, Chris. Want to have a go? 64100 on the text. Start with Murray. Murray at planetrock.com on the email. This was a year, Flintstones, was it the Flintstones movie? But also a new version by the B-52s of the Flintstone theme.
1: Fred, did you hear what happened to everyone at the quarry today?
2: 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A few hours ago, I sent them all off on a nice, long vacation.
1: You mean a permanent vacation? 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

0: Stones, You Got Me Rocking, Dogman, King's X, Planet Rock, and a couple more guesses here. Here we go. What was I saying a few minutes ago? Paul, two songs in, I suddenly feel like buying some new Levi's. I know the year straight away. Hello to Gary Fisher. Good to hear you in the week. I think I know the year. You do, Gary. You're right there. And good morning, Murray. I'm going to go with, well, actually, I got it after the first riff of Word Up by Gunn. So, David, you were probably quicker than Carol, but you didn't get your email in quicker. It does take me back to 1986, though. Ooh, mentioned a year. To the original by Cameo. Still Scared by the Singers. Oh, yeah. I remember the video too. Okay, so yes, the original by Cameo was 1986. But when was the cover by Gunn? Want to have a go? 64100 on the text. 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
1: 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Roberto Baggio, the saviour of Italy throughout this tournament.

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0: It's Motley Crue, Love Shine. Nirvana, The Man Who Sold the World. Excellent version of that. Just pausing on the Planet Rock Years for a moment to say congratulations to Kevin Ward from Dudley. Kevin Ward from Dudley, who's our latest winner. As we give you the chance to see live around the UK through the summer, Planet Rock's loudest ever summer. Just got a pair of tickets to see Foreigner Friday 19th in London. And what we're doing, we're giving you the chance to win the tickets by listening out for two Foreigner songs together. Remember, when you do, you need to get in there quick with your entry to win at planetrock.com. Back to the years then. Hello, Murray. Always remember the gun clue, but I'm not sure if I've recalled it correctly today. Have a go, though. Mike in Bristol. Yes, you did. Darren Wright says, this is Darren in Wigmore. Good morning. From the first two songs, I thought it was 1990, but the clip from The Vicar of Dibley says it's later than that. It was one of my mum and dad's favourite shows, so I'm going to have a go at. Thank you, and you're right with your adjusted guess there. And Michael had just come back from Australia after a year backpacking and is bang on with a year as well. So a couple more guesses before I reveal. The next time you hear my voice, I'll tell you what year it was. Want to have a go? 64100 on the text. Start with Murray. 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

0: Thank you for your guesses this morning. Thank you for listening this morning. Andy DeVries says, Cleck Eaton-Murray you mentioned. It's also referred to, by the way, as Cleck Heckman-Sedge, because Heckman-Wyke and Liversedge are all neighbours. Thank you, Andy. And Tim Barlow's back on again. Murray, Ivan is over the moon with your detailed Cleck Eaton shout-out. Cheers. Okay, back on topic. Tom, delivering to the farms in Nasing. Says 94. 97, says Martin from Bedford. Too high, lower, lower. Still sounds good 36 years on, these songs. That's Stevie waiting for Mike. So I think that's wrong as well, if I quickly do the maths. Tom there, out of those three, Tom in Nasing, which we'll do another time, you're right, with 1994. I'm back tomorrow, and what's next?
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20: The top stories this hour. Residents in areas of Belfast say they've never seen violence like they did last night after homes and cars were set on fire. Our reporter James Gould tells us what he saw there.
21: There were numerous roadblocks throughout the city, with cars coming to a standstill on the usually busy Westlink for a time. The atmosphere was tense, with smoke seen in the skies over different parts of the city. A roundabout close to the Ardoyne shops was blocked off, and as I made my way up the Crumlin Road, a group of people, some wearing masks, had set a bin on fire. In Portadown, a police car was set on fire with businesses attacked in the town centre.
20: The disorder followed protests over a knife attack in North Belfast on Monday night. A man from Sudan is due in court this morning, charged with attempted murder. There have also been immigration demonstrations in other UK cities. Iran and the US have exchanged strikes after a helicopter was shot down near the Strait of Hormuz. It's unclear how the latest tit-for-tat attacks will threaten the fragile ceasefire there. A charity is warning the price difference between the most and least healthy foods is the widest it's been in more than a decade. The Food Foundation says the poorest families are now having to spend 85% of their disposable income to afford the government's recommended diet. Eat adds the only products that are cheaper are high in sugar, fat and salt. The foundation's head of policy is Dr. Hannah Brinsden.
1: In households that are food insecure, many are having to cut back on things like fruit and vegetables. So we're seeing this kind of dietary impact, we're seeing an affordability impact, and we are seeing that health impact.
20: England, Scotland, Wales, Northern Ireland and the Republic of Ireland will all have to go through the playoffs to reach next year's Women's World Cup. The Lionesses did get past

0: to Steinbecky Cahill. 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
1: Just over 2 days' time, somebody is guaranteed to win £750,000. 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

Greetings, Clearwater Revival, and have you ever seen the rain on Planet Rock? Good morning, I'm Wyatt. Welcome to Wednesday, where many of you will have your Wednesday brain on today. If you're not familiar with the concept of a Wednesday brain, the Wednesday brain is where about 60% of you are trying, and the other 40% of you are waiting for the weekend.

0: That is Skinner and Give Me Back My Bullets on Planet Rock. So download festival is effectively open. Well, as of right now, the car parks are open, and then the campsites in District X open at midday today, and then the main arena will open at midday on Friday. Obviously, you want to know the weather. I'm reliably informed, which means it's probably unreliable. Bit of light rain today. Some more rain, also known as heavier rain, tomorrow. Then Friday, Saturday and Sunday, it looks pretty decent. And by decent, I don't mean too wet or, and it's not too hot. Friday looks like there's light rain and it's going to be around 69. Saturday, partly cloudy and partly sunny. Highs of 65. And then Sunday, similar and highs of 69. So it looks like you might not get trench foot and you might not get too much sunburn either.
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12: Thanks, Peter. 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Then it's over to Europe for the big one, live on Tuesday. 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Then it's the other European competition.
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Rod Stewart. And I know I'm losing you on Planet Rock, where it's been announced this week that the Swedish power metal band Sabaton will be back in the UK for two dates next April. 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And the Planet Rock pre-sale began at 9 o'clock this morning, so take advantage of it before they go on general sale. planetrock.com/tickets for those two Sabaton dates next April with Planet Rock. And here is some new music. This is a great track. This is Evil in This House.

0: Guns N' Roses and 14 years on Planet Rock. Well, it's that time of the calendar. I was going to say it's that time of year. It's not. It's that time of every 4 years where just about everywhere you go, everywhere you work, every sort of social hub that you might know or be part of has the World Cup sweepstake going, where essentially you pick a team, and if that team wins the World Cup, you win a little pot of money. 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Yeah, don't really do it then.
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0: Gloucestershire, the M5. Northbound, there's a lane closure to a vehicle having a tyre change from Junction 10 to Junction 9 for Tewkesbury. Cheshire, the M6 southbound, partially blocked and slow traffic due to an accident from Junction 19 to 18. The West Midlands, M6 southbound, has a lane closed and slow traffic due to a broken down vehicle from Junction 10 to Junction 9 for Wensbury. And in Greater Manchester, the M60 clockwise has a lane closed and slow traffic due to a broken down vehicle from Junction 13 to 14 for the A580.
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0: Iron Maiden and Hallowed Be Thy Name on Planet Rock. Scott Pendry says, have you gone back in time by 50 years doing weather in Fahrenheit? Well, they still do it, don't they? I like to be traditional, old-fashioned, call it what you will. On the way, I will tell you how you can get into this week's £750,000 Make Me a Winner draw.
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16: The top story is this hour. The courts heard the man stabbed in Belfast on Monday night lost an eye in the attack. Sudanese refugee Hadi Alodid has been remanded in custody, charged with the attempted murder of Stephen Ogilvy. The incident led to widespread violence last night in parts of Belfast, with homes, cars and buses torched. Northern Ireland's Justice Minister is Naomi Long.
17: We had innocent people being driven from their homes, public transport destroyed, a bus hijacked. How does that help the gentleman who was so viciously attacked?
16: Protests were also held in other UK cities. There have been further tit-for-tat missile attacks between Iran and the US. Just days ago, President Trump had seemed to hint negotiators were on the brink of a peace deal. 12 people have been killed in a mass shooting in South Africa. Police believe more than 10 suspects were dropped off in a suburb of Johannesburg last night before opening fire. Next, it's increasingly difficult to feed your family a nutritious diet on a budget. That's according to the charity The Food Foundation, which says the poorest families now need to spend 85% of their disposable income to give children the recommended nutrition. Children's enjoyment of reading has risen for the first time in 5 years after falling to a 20-year low. A National Literacy Trust survey of more than 125,000 youngsters found more are now reading for pleasure. 2026 is the government's national year of reading, with 36% saying they'll enjoy it and a fifth now doing it every day. And finally, thousands of Scotland fans are making their way to the US today in time for their country's opening World Cup game against Haiti this weekend. Our reporter Gabriel Antionazzi is at Glasgow Airport for us.
15: It's been a long time coming for us, home and away games for 19 years, so I'm buzzing for it.
18: I have the World Cup with me. The actual World Cup.
19: Is that what Scotland going to be bringing home?
18: Scotland will lift that.
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16: Sunshine and showers for much of the UK. Northern and eastern areas could hear thunder and see hail. Highs at around 17 Celsius. That's the latest. I'm Becky Cahill.
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0: 750,000 pounds will be won late on Friday afternoon. It is life-changing money. It will be in your life and in your bank accounts after five on Friday, should you win. 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

Girl School and Come On Let's Go on Planet Rock. Good morning, I'm Wyatt. I gave the weather for download before 11. It's not looking too bad. A bit of rain today, more rain tomorrow, but for the main days, Friday, Saturday and Sunday, a bit of light rain but on Friday, but mostly cloudy and sunny with the temperatures below 70 across the weekend, which is livable, shall we say. Jenny O'Neill says, I grew up with Fahrenheit. Yes, I used Fahrenheit and I was basically implied of being a bit of a dinosaur for doing that. But Jenny says, I recall using it for summer temperature. Don't remember when it was frost or snow it got used. Guess it doesn't matter until I had a car to defrost. Yeah, it doesn't matter as long as you understand. Cold, warm, very, really hot, really horrible. I guess that's all that matters. And on the subject of the World Cup sweepstake, I said, it'd be a lot easier if you could choose your teams before you go in. Mike in Bristol says, I've wondered about a different approach to sweepstakes. Why, for instance, can't the cost of teams be staggered? For example, you pay a tenner for Spain, who are one of the favourites, but a pound for Haiti or New Zealand, who are rank outsiders. And it all goes into a cumulative pot. You would have to draw names as who got to pick first, but it would still be interesting because people who don't want to stake too much may not go for the best teams. They might take a dark horse out of fiver, for example. Just a thought. I like it. You still got time, Mike, if you want to start your own.

0: 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And on the way, it's a song from the band who have moved their upcoming UK tour back a few months, but have added 5 extra dates as well. They're coming up.
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Stacks and Never Surrender on Planet Rock. On the subject of sweepstakes, Paul Beach says, the World Cup sweepstake at our local pub. We had a ticket per group, which meant for me, my group consisted of four no-hopes instead of one. Christopher Bain says, isn't picking a team and putting money on it just called betting? The whole idea of a sweepstake is that it's luck, who you pick. Yeah, but, you know, when you put a bet on, say, a horse or something, or someone to win something, at least you are declaring who you think's going to win. You have that element of choice taken away from you. But, I mean, you don't have to do it, I suppose. Or you can just create your own format for your own sweepstake. Speaking of the World Cup, you know, every time there's a World Cup, they have these little tweaks and changes to the rules or what they're going to do this time that they haven't done before. Instead of these silly little things like we're going to have a drinks break and it's going to be this amount of time, why not make it really interesting? Let's say abandon the offside rule after the 85th minute. Let's say any team who scores after the 80th minute gets to have a player taken off and the other team get an extra player. How about after the 86th minute, multi-ball, so you have about five balls in play at once, and in extra time, if the games go into extra time after the group stage, how about it's a wobbly pitch, like a wave machine, so it just goes up, it moves around, not enough to sort of throw you off balance and then throw you on the floor, but just enough to make the pitch uneven and a little bit wobbly, shall we say. I think it'd certainly make it more interesting for a lot of people who aren't that interested in football generally.

0: Queen and We Are the Champions on Planet Rock. I realise that some of my suggestions for maybe rule changes in the Football World Cup were a little exuberant, so maybe we'll just keep it simple and to one. How about in the second half, or all of extra time, they replace the ball with one of those £2 blowaway balls you get at the beach, or the cheap ones that you give to the kids at the garden, and on a windy day, they were gone.
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Hello, this is Murray in for Paul again. On the breakfast show tomorrow morning, Ian Moore from St Helens gets his full Steelhouse played just before 8 o'clock. It's day 4, letter 4 on the Planet Rock alphabet. We have a C, we have an E, we have an R so far. Tomorrow's letter's going to throw you. Join me when you wake up for the best rock to start your day.

0: Pat Benatar, Fire and Ice on Planet Rock. Martin has texted from Birmingham. I like this idea, with an idea for a rule change in football. He says, how about taking a penalty shootout before the match begins? That way, if it goes to extra time and there's a draw at the end of extra time, you'll know already who's won. Yeah, I like that idea. That could work. That way, teams will know who is already going to win or progress should it be a draw at the end of extra time. I like it. All right, in the music news, on the way in a few minutes, find out why songs by Ghost, Extreme and the Red Hot Chili Peppers are going to be appearing together very soon. Find out who, what, when and why in the music news in a few minutes' time.
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22: The top stories this hour. A man from Sudan has appeared in court, charged with attempted murder in connection with a knife attack in North Belfast. The victim, a man in his 40s, lost an eye on Monday night. Our reporter James Gould is at Laganside Courts for us.
23: Harry Al-Odeed appeared via video link. He made no reply to charges which were put to him through an Arabic interpreter. The 30-year-old, with an address at Dunkern Avenue in Belfast, refused legal representation and was remanded in custody.
22: Meanwhile, the Prime Minister's described violence and disorder in the city after immigration protests last night as shocking and completely unacceptable. Vehicles were set alight in buildings, including this man's house.
24: And as I told them before they lit the fire, I said, this is my house here. It's not the one in the room.
0: one of their own. I understand they're all angry and all that, but that was just lost at home.
22: Iran and the US have exchanged strikes after a helicopter was shot down near the Strait of Hormuz. It's unclear how the latest tit-for-tat attacks will threaten the fragile ceasefire there. We're being warned it's increasingly difficult to feed a family a nutritious diet on a budget. That's according to the Food Foundation, which says the poorest families now need to spend 85% of their disposable income to give children the recommended nutrition. And an estimated 30,000 Scotland fans are heading to the US for the World Cup. We've been speaking to some of them at Edinburgh Airport today.
7: Once in a lifetime, innit? Pretty excited. Like, I'm going to the first game, so I think it's going to be, I think it's going to be pretty mental.
16: Oh, so excited. It's going to be amazing, isn't it?
20: Aye, absolutely buzzing. Can't believe we're here.
24: We're flying to JFK, staying in New York for 4 nights and then up to Boston, so we've managed to get tickets for the Morocco game.
22: Scotland's first appearance at the tournament since 1998 is now just a few days away, with kickoff against Haiti at 2 a.m. on Sunday our time. England's first match will be against Croatia next Wednesday.
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22: Sunshine and showers for much of the UK. Northern and eastern areas could hear thunder and see hail. Highs at around 17 Celsius. That's the latest. I'm Becky Carhill.
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25: Rush have assumed control on the second night of the 50-something tour at the Forum in Los Angeles. As promised, the band switched up several songs in their set and on this occasion performed the entirety of the 2112 suite for the first time since 1997. 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Alice Cooper had a close shave with a very common and irritating experience when he left his credit card at the petrol pump early this month. Luckily, good Samaritan Jeff Guy found the card and tracked down the coop, who was preparing for his European tour with the Hollywood Vampires. Alice arranged to meet him at Cooper's team centre in Phoenix to exchange the card for a meet and greet and signed album. And finally, songs by Ghost, Extreme and Red Hot Chili Peppers will appear in a new rhythm game released by former Guitar Hero publisher Red Octane Games. Stage Tour is set to come out on PC and consoles in the autumn. And that's music news on Planet Rock.
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0: 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Call Shards at the standard rate, over 18s only. 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

You're right, and look at yourself on Planet Rock afternoon. I'm Wyatt. We seem to be getting suggestions for potential little tweaks and rule changes to the upcoming Football World Cup to make it a bit more fun and a bit more interesting. Hello, Paolo says, Wyatt, hope you're well. I usually like the twaddle you talk in the morning. Makes me giggle, but this morning's nonsense is just plain daft. If you don't like football, don't watch it. Blimey, O'Reilly. It's not that difficult. As for making it more interesting for those that don't like football, could you play more Madonna for those who don't like rock? Come on now, Paolo. It's a bit of fun, fella. Let a little bit more into your life. And I like football. I'm a football coach. I've had 2 season tickets to 2 different clubs in the last few years. It's just a little bit of fun, lad. I like this suggestion from Barry Dewitt, though. He says, how about having paintball snipers and wheat flour landmines all the time? May even watch it then. Can you imagine? Imagine what it would look like if that actually was a thing.

0: Pearl Jam. And Yellow Lead Better on Planet Rock. New one from Jared James Nichols and Running Hot. Before that, don't forget, it's November when Rockstock returns to Treco Bay, 26th to the 29th of November. Day tickets are now available alongside the weekend tickets. Magnum, Jeff Tate, Ricky Warwick and the Fighting Hearts, Parker Barra, Girl School, Alcatraz, all been confirmed so far. For the lineup, the day splits and further information and tickets, head to planetrock.com. 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On the way, it's a song with a little bit of a Jamaican feel.
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20: 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Play

Genesis and Just the Job to Do on Planet Rock. Crikey, I thought some of my suggestions for rule changes for the Football World Cup were a little far-fetched. Some of you are getting really out there. God, you're taking it way too far. This one from Simon in Croydon says, I think that adopting some of the features of the game that as played by the Myers would add a lot to it. I didn't know the Myers played it. He says the main one being the ball, which was soaked in tar and set on fire. Well, yeah, that'd make it interesting. Probably wouldn't need the floodlights then, saving the electricity bill as well. Steve Madley. Madeley says, what about a Super Bowl in extra time? May go flying outside the stadium, though. A Super Bowl? What's that? One that comes with a cape and superpowers and gets sick and ill around kryptonite. And this from Steve Brooks. He says, I think the ball should have a device in it which can be remotely controlled. Then give each head coach a PlayStation-style joypad and they can battle it out. Be more fun than some of the games, I'm sure. Cheers, Stephen Hartlepool, who finishes by saying, I drew Germany in a sweepstake, so that's done for them, as I have won absolutely nothing ever. Of course, you'll probably enter maybe a winner now and win it on Friday.

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0: I nearly said the free and I'm who. The who and I'm free on Planet Rock. Yorick's emailed on the subject of football World Cup rule changes. How about if it goes to extra time, they should tie a pair of players' legs together like in a three-legged race, six pairs of players, or maybe take the goalkeeper off in extra time. There'll be lots of goals and great for the crowd as well. I think you're on firmer footing with that one. But yes, good ideas, I think, both of them. By the way, the Planet Rock shop has got loads of stuff in there if you want to get a gift for Dad ahead of Father's Day, or even just do what I normally do. When I look for gifts in the Planet Rock shop, I'm thinking, oh, I'll have that for me. Yeah, that'll be good for me. Oh, and I could also get that for, yeah, me. 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
0: South Yorkshire, the M1 in both directions has a blockage in stationary traffic due to an incident from 34 to 35. The M25 QE2 bridge clockwise is closed with long delays due to a police incident from junction 31 to 1A for Dartford. Traffic at the moment back to 29 for Romford. And the other way, it's busy on the A13 from Grays. There's also been a breakdown there in lane 1, which is making the congestion even longer. Cumbria, the M6 southbound is closed with long delays due to a jackknife lorry between 36 and 34 for Lancaster. And in Cheshire, the M56 eastbound, partial blockage due to an accident around the A494.
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0: Cult and Wild Hearted Son on Planet Rock. On the way, I will tell you how you can get into this week's £750,000 Make Me a Winner draw. And then after the news headlines at one, it's your songs, your requests on today's Planet Rock Jukebox.
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17: The top stories this hour. The Prime Minister says there's no justification for the violence that broke out in Belfast last night. Homes, cars and buses were set on fire, sparked by a stabbing on Monday night. This man's house in East Belfast was torched.
18: Unless I told them before they lit the fire, I said, this is my house here. I'm sure they didn't care anyway, did they? They thought they wanted their own. Wanted their own. I understand they're all angry and all that, but I just lost a home, so...
17: Sir Keir Starmer has today spoken to the Chief Constable of the PSNI and the Northern Ireland Secretary.
19: We are united in calling for calm and determined to restore order, support the police and all those on the front line, and ensure that justice is done.
17: Meanwhile, a court's heard the victim of a stabbing which prompted the unrest has lost an eye. Sudanese refugee Hadi Aladid has been remanded in custody, charged with attempted murder. In other news, 12 people have been killed in a mass shooting in South Africa. Police believe more than 10 suspects were dropped off in the Cleveland suburb of Johannesburg last night and opened fire. 9 others were injured. No arrests have been made. There have been further tit-for-tat missile attacks between Iran and the US. Just days ago, President Trump seemed to have hinted negotiators were on the brink of a peace deal. Millions of Nationwide customers will get an extra £100 in their account today. The perks part of the Building Society's Fairer Share scheme, where it shares its profits directly with eligible customers. Thousands of Scotland fans are heading to the US today in time for the country's opening World Cup match against Haiti this weekend. Our reporter Gabriel Antoniatsi is at Glasgow Airport.
16: It's been a long time coming for us, home and away games for 19 years, so I'm buzzing for it.
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17: 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Showrunner Russell T Davies has also announced his departure from the show.
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17: Some pleasant sunny spells this afternoon, but blustery showers in the north and east, highs of 16 Celsius. That's the latest. I'm Kat Wright.
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David Bowie and Sound and Vision. Starting this afternoon's Planet Rock Jukebox off and going. Continued now via this email from Jane and Simon Williams, who say, just spent a lovely few days with our eldest celebrating their 30th birthday. Now feeling our age. Could you please play Steve Earle and Copperhead Road?

Those Damn Crows and Takedown on the Planet Rock Jukebox. Graham Sykes says, recently I was going through some old albums and came across one of my parents' favourites, which I remember them playing when I was a child, Band on the Run by Wings. Please could you play 1985 from that album? Back in 1973, 1985 seems so far away in the future to a 9-year-old. Nowadays, it's even further away. Too true indeed.

0: Paul McCartney and Wings in 1985 on the Planet Rock Jukebox. More of your songs to come before today's shortest show on the radio, including this big single from a band who called it a day about 5 years ago.
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KSM Modern Day Delilah on the Planet Rock Jukebox. Jenna Crookmore from Bourne says, hello, Wyatt. It is 1 year today since I had a near-fatal motorbike accident in Germany. Still got a long way to go with more surgeries coming up. Please could you play Red Sun Rising by The Other Side? It's got a great sentiment to me. My new mantra is, I will get to Rockstock after missing it last year. Thanks to you and the team for keeping us all going, especially sat in hospital for months on end. Well, be much better soon, Jenna. And here is your request.

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The Firm and Radioactive on the Planet Rock Jukebox. Neil Jukes in Edmonton, North London says, could you play this from Love Hate? I saw them play this on the tour of the same album when they played at the London Astoria back in the summer of 1992. I was there with my best friend. We were both a young 21. Now we're still best friends, but not 21 anymore. No, not many of us are, I'm afraid.

0: Love, Hate and Wasted in America on the Planet Rock Jukebox. Couple more of your requests to finish this Wednesday afternoon's jukebox off, and then Darren and I will get together for today's shortest show on the radio.
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Hello, this is Murray in for Paul again. On the breakfast show tomorrow morning, Ian Moore from St Helens gets his full Steelhouse played just before 8 o'clock. It's day four, letter four on the Planet Rock alphabet. We have a C, we have an E, we have an R so far. Tomorrow's letter's going to throw you. Join me when you wake up for the best rock to start your day.

Royal Chili Peppers and Scar Tissue on the Planet Rock Jukebox. Another request for a song which was seen on the original tour, It Was Done. And this is another London-based one. This one's from Kathleen from East London, who says, I saw Mr. Big supporting Aerosmith back on the Get a Grip tour, and then I saw them a couple of years later as well when they played at the Kentish Town Forum, when it's called the Town and Country Club. Could you play me my favourite track from my favourite album? There's from Lean Into It. Could you play Alive and Kicking?

0: are go for liftoff in T-minus 30.
1: All systems are attack.
2: Now, generally, I kind of think of myself as a lover, not a fighter. I'm a bit of an old hippie in that regard, insofar as I'm a generation removed from actual hippies. But every once in a while, you know, life just kind of creeps up on you. And such a thing happened on Sunday when my wife took my son and me to see Michael Rosen. Do you know Michael Rosen?
3: No.
2: Okay. He's a poet. He's sort of... He leads heavily into education and kids and stuff like that. And he's very funny, very good guy. His thoughts align with my thoughts and stuff. So we got taken to this show. And I was like, why is it at 11 o'clock in the morning? I said to Ruth. She said, I have no idea. 11 o'clock. I said, that's a really weird. Is he doing three shows today? No, I don't think so. So we go. It turns out it's a children's matinee. So, okay, I haven't been to a children's matinee anything, probably since I was a child. No, since my kids were little, you know, we took them to see Barney or something like that.
3: Yeah.
2: So it wasn't really my thing. I can see the guy's a master. He knows who his audience is, and he's performing for them. He had mentioned that there's a meet and greet afterwards, and I was like, oh, do our tickets actually get us into the meet and greet? Because my wife loves this guy. She thinks he's great. She's a teacher and everything. And so I'm looking at my phone, trying to figure out if our tickets, and it was at that point, somebody behind me goes, excuse me. What? He goes, could you turn your phone off? And I was like, I said, why? Anyway, he went, because it's rude. And I, you know, now I'm incensed, and I'm about ready to, you know, punch the guy in the throat. And then I thought, no, I can't do that with my wife and son there. So I calmed down again. So basically, the thing of the story is, Darren Redick very nearly got into a fight at a children's matinee show.
3: Check the information, and proof again, you can't be taken anywhere.
2: Absolutely. I don't know why this keeps happening to me. I need to just stay here in the growlery.
3: Yes, you do. And you are there now and on the way. And I'll talk to you in the morning from 10.
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23: The top stories this hour. Extra police from around the UK are being sent to Belfast to help maintain order after violent protests last night.
24: Last night was the event that will see the end of any more protest, because we cannot have any more of this. And we will be, as I say, out in very high numbers this afternoon and this evening.
23: That's PSNI Chief Constable John Boucher condemning the violence, which was sparked by anger over Monday night's knife attack in North Belfast. A Sudanese man has been remanded in custody after appearing in court charged with attempted murder. Last night, homes and cars were burned out, businesses were attacked, and a glider was hijacked and set on fire in the east of the city. Our reporter Rory McKee is there.
25: Windows of homes attacked during the violence are being boarded up and broken glass being swept off the pavements. I spoke to an Indian restaurant owner who says he'll be keeping his business closed.
26: So we need to shut down the business again today, so it's no point of, you know, closing, opening and put our life into, you know, safety.
25: Locals tell me they're worried about the potential for further disorder. A number of schools in the area have also sent pupils home early today.
23: The Prime Minister's also called for an end to any trouble, saying it won't be tolerated. In other news, two men have been jailed for their roles in violent disorder during a demonstration in Southampton following the murder of student Henry Novak. Daniel Frost, who's 44 and Southampton, has been jailed for 2 years and 4 months. Reece Robinson, who's 21 and from Havant, has been jailed for 2 years. Two men have become the first people to be sentenced for the new offence of endangering others during a crossing of the English Channel. Afghan national Mohammed Tajik and Sudanese national Al-Nor Ali have both been jailed for around 2 years each at Canterbury Crown Court after admitting piloting overcrowded craft. And this year's Doctor Who Christmas special has been axed. The BBC admits the decision was not taken lightly.
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23: Some pleasant sunny spells this afternoon, but blustery showers in the north and east, highs of 16 Celsius. That's the latest. I'm Kat Wright.
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27: Rush have assumed control on the second night of the 50-something tour at the Forum in Los Angeles. As promised, the band switched up several songs in their set and on this occasion performed the entirety of the 2112 suite for the first time since 1997. For more spoilers, tickets for Rush's 7/2027 UK dates and information, visit planetrock.com. Alice Cooper had a close shave with a very common and irritating experience when he left his credit card at the petrol pump early this month. Luckily, good Samaritan Jeff Guy found the card and tracked down the Coop, who was preparing for his European tour with the Hollywood Vampires. Alice arranged to meet him at Cooper's team centre in Phoenix to exchange the card for a meet and greet and signed album. And finally, songs by Ghost, Extreme and Red Hot Chili Peppers will appear in a new rhythm game released by former Guitar Hero publisher Red Octane Games. Stage Tour is set to come out on PC and consoles in the autumn. And that's music news on Planet Rock.
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Peter Gabriel and Van Halen to get the afternoon underway. Salisbury Hill and Why Can't This Be Lunch? I'm Darren Reddick, coming to you from the Growlery in deepest, darkest Surrey with you till 7 o'clock this evening. And I want to just make it clear with regards to the story I just told Wyatt in the shortest show on the radio that I recognize that I was in the wrong there and that I was the jerk. I'd use stronger language, but this is family radio. I shouldn't have had the phone open, and that guy was well within his rights to tell me to stop it, but I embraced violence instead. Well, nearly anyway. Has that ever happened to you? Have you ever found yourself in a situation where you end up being the bad guy, even though maybe you even realize you're being the bad guy in that moment? And but you can't help yourself. You're like, no, my pride is here. I'm going with the pride. Let me know, Darren@planetrock.com. Anyway, yeah, credit to that guy. Whitesnake's coming up after new music from John Corabi. This is That Memory.

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I just

0: Such a great song, Whitesnake, Slow and Easy on Planet Rock. Apparently, when they were recording that, they got all the friends and family in the studio to do all the stomping and clapping, which just sounds like a fantastic day out. If Whitesnake ever calls you and says you want to do some stomping and clapping, you just say yes, don't you? This is Planet Rock. Got Joey B on the way, as well as one of the new ones from the Rolling Stones.
1: 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The toy aisle dramas, biscuit negotiations. Well, now it's Dad's turn.
2: 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They're powered by ISOL merch. It's not fair.
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SRV, Pride and Joy on Planet Rock, and Joey B before that with This Train. We got to get Joe Bonamassa to do a rock stock someday. I don't know why that hasn't happened yet. Speaking of rock stock, though, the 13th iteration of the now legendary festival is returning to Treco Bay Holiday Park in Porthcawl the 26th to the 29th of November. Day tickets are now available, as are weekend tickets. If you're wondering who's on the bill, well, that's easy. Magnum, Jeff Tate, Ricky Warwick and the Fighting Hearts, Girl School, Alcatraz, lots more besides. 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You'll also find the lineup, day splits, all the information you could possibly eat about Rockstock is over there, planetrock.com. And as we're talking about when you've ever kind of been a bad guy, particularly, well, just in general, but maybe specifically at a theater, I've had an absolutely fantastic email from Steve, who, it's a great story. I'll tell you it in a couple of minutes after we hear from the Doors and the new one from the Rolling Stones. This is In the Stars.

0: Doors and Queen of the Highway on Planet Rock on a day when I admitted to Wyatt that I almost got into a fight at a children's matinee at a Michael Rosen gig and asked if that's anything that's ever happened to you. I'd love to know your stories of very close to, you know, the red mist coming down anger kind of thing. And Steve has responded. He says, a fair few years ago, I was made to go to a weekday matinee performance by the Tweenies with my wife and children. I had worked an early shift starting at 4 a.m., so by the afternoon, I was feeling a little tired. We settled into our front row seats and watched the show start. Next thing I know, I'm being verbally abused by Bella, the purple Tweenie. Apparently, I had fallen asleep and was snoring. My wife and children tried to claim I was nothing to do with them. Oh, Steve, I feel your pain. Actually, I feel yours and your wife and children's pain. If you got a story, let me know. Darren@planetrock.com. Got the brothers Dubas lined up for you.
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0: M25 QE2 bridge clockwise in Kenton, Essex is closed. There are severe delays due to a police incident between Junction 31 for Lakeside and Purfleet and Junction 1A for Swanscombe. Congestion's back to Junction 28. That's the A12 Brook Street roundabout with long delays through Purfleet and Lakeside. And the M6 southbound in Lancashire, well, that's closed as well. Slow traffic due to an accident between Junction 35 towards Carnforth and Junction 34, the A683 towards Lancaster, with congestion back to the A683 towards Catton southbound.
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0: Doobie Brothers, Long Train Running on Planet Rock. Remember yesterday we were talking about tribute bands. 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Go and check them out if you're in the market for a Doobie Brothers tribute band experience. This is Planet Rock. We're talking about moments when violence was very nearby. And I've got a great story from Rob from Carmarthenshire, who almost lost it at the Royal Albert Hall at a Heart gig. I'll tell you more in a few minutes' time. And I'll also tell you how you could win £750,000 this very week with Make Me a Winner, okay? All good things come to those who wait. Stand by.
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3: the top stories this hour. Police officers from around the UK are going to be drafted into Northern Ireland to help prevent further violence in the coming days. Families were forced from their homes in parts of Belfast last night as crowds set fire to houses and vehicles. Three people have been arrested. The unrest came after a 30-year-old Sudanese refugee was charged with attempted murder following a knife attack on Monday. He's been remanded in custody after appearing in court. The PSNI's Chief Constable John Boucher says the whole region has been harmed.
4: These idiots didn't just target ethnic minority groups. They just didn't target communities. They targeted Northern Ireland. They targeted society. We have got to stand up to this. We have got to stop this happening.
3: Meanwhile, all public transport in Northern Ireland will be suspended this evening. Translink says no buses will run from 5 p.m. and no trains after 6. Two more men have been jailed for their part in the unrest that swept across Southampton last week following the murder of Henry Novak. Donald Trump claims Iran has taken too long to negotiate a deal to end the war and will have to pay the price. Tehran says it'll reassess diplomatic engagement with Washington following tit-for-tat strikes overnight. Two small boat pilots have been jailed for a total of just over 4 years after admitting piloting overcrowded vessels. The Afghan and Sudanese nationals are the first people to be sentenced for a new offence of endangering others during a channel crossing. They were sentenced at Canterbury Crown Court. And an estimated 30,000 Scotland fans are on their way to the US for the World Cup. We've been speaking to some of them at Edinburgh Airport today.
17: Once in a lifetime, isn't it? Pretty excited. I'm going to the first game, so yeah, I think it's going to be pretty mental.
19: Oh, so excited. It's going to be amazing, isn't it?
22: I absolutely love it. Can't believe we're here.
24: We're flying to JFK, staying in New York for 4 nights and then up to Boston, so we've managed to get tickets for the Morocco game.
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3: Some pleasant sunny spells this afternoon, but blustery showers in the north and east, highs of 16 Celsius. That's the latest. 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
0: There's a game-changing £750,000 to be won this Friday on Make Me a Winner. Last week's winner, Angie, couldn't believe how quickly she got the cash.
26: Oh my gosh, yes, it's there. I need to screenshot it to show my son. Oh my goodness.
0: I mean, that's got to be the most amazing feeling. Maybe you'll get to feel it. Someone's going to win the $750K this Friday. 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

There's Marillion Hooks in You. They're out on tour a little later on this year, of course, as ever. You can check out the website, planetrock.com, for the details on that. And a little bit of Steely Dan reeling in the years before that. I'm Darren Reddick with you till 7 o'clock this evening. I almost, got into a fight with a guy at a children's matinee at a Michael Rosen concert on Sunday, and I've asked, you, if you've ever had a situation where you probably know you're in the wrong, but you're still going with it anyway. And I've had a few emails on that. One from a very ashamed Rob from Carmarthenshire, who says, "My wife and I went to see Heart at the Royal Albert Hall some years ago. I think I was at that gig. We were walking down the corridor looking for the correct door to get our seats when she picked up the pace and was a few steps ahead of me, at which point a guy walked out of a doorway and got between us. I tried to walk around him, but every time I sidestepped, he did so as well, so I couldn't get around him. I attempted another right-hand

turn, but there's a continuous stream of people walking on the opposite side. That is the Albert Hall. It's always like that. The red mist came down, and I shoved him out of the way. Poor guy did not know what hit him. I walked briskly onwards. He shouted something at me, and all I could shout back was, "We're done here. Just leave it." When I finally got to my wife waiting by the door, I ushered her in really quickly. I felt so ashamed. I could have handled that so much better than I did. I told her what I'd done, and she gave me a mouthful. I wish I could apologize to that poor guy. Well, yeah, we won't know who that is, but yeah, it happens. It happens. And the Albert Hall, it's true. Those corridors are tough. Anyway, have you got a story where you very nearly lost it? Send it to me, Darren@planetrock.com. I've got some classic Journey on the way after new music from Deep Purple from the Splat album. This is Arrogant Boy.

0: could do a mashup between Journey and Ozzy Osbourne with Ask the Lonely and Don't Ask Me, and it would be Don't Ask the Lonely. No? Nah. Got to keep on trying. This is Planet Rock, and in a couple of minutes' time, I've got a song that's absolutely epic in scale and duration from Bon Jovi, and a song about a spider lady.
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0: Planet Rock. Travel. M6 southbound Lancashire is closed. There are long delays due to an accident between Junction 35 for Carnforth and Junction 34, the A683 for Lancaster, with congestion to the A683 and Catton southbound. M25 clockwise, 2 lanes closed and queuing traffic due to a broken down lorry. Just after Junction 29, the A127 for Romford and Basildon, with congestion back to Junction 28, the A12 Brook Street roundabout. And near Bristol, the M49 northbound, there's 1 lane closed due to recovery work following an earlier lorry fire between Junction 18A for Avonmouth, and the Prince of Wales Bridge at Junction 22.
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song about the Spider Lady, Volbeat, Lola Montez on Planet Rock. We're talking about moments when you've almost come to blows with somebody, whether it's your fault or not, whether you're even aware that you're at fault, or maybe they are. Fault doesn't really matter in this instance. Rob has written to me. This is a different Rob, by the way, who says, I had someone in a cinema tell me I was ruining the movie. My crime, eating popcorn sold in the cinema. I laughed, although my good lady wife, Lynette, says I am a noisy eater. I finished the popcorn. Yeah, Rob, you know, I get that. And it's kind of one of the reasons I don't like going to the cinema, because of people like you. It's that thing. I don't like hearing people eat. It does drive me crazy. So it's just one of those things I have to deal with. Anyway, if you got a story of almost coming to blows with someone, let me know, Darren at planetrock.com. You know, Father's Day's coming up, and maybe you want to take him to the cinema and eat popcorn with him and perhaps get into a fight with me. Or you could go to the Planet Rock shop and get some swag from there. We got t-shirts, mugs, hoodies, baseball caps, all that kind of stuff. Dads love Planet Rock merch, and you can get it at planetrock.com. Click on the shop button and go to town. Or you can combine them both. You could go to the shop, buy a t-shirt, then go to the cinema, order popcorn, get in a fight. That's a day. Anyhow, I promise you something epic from Bon Jovi. What else could it be? Dry County.

0: Richie Sambora's Tour de Force. Bon Jovi, Dry County on Planet Rock. Talking about moments in our lives that almost came to blows. Mark wrote to me, said, I took my family to go see the anniversary showing of Harry Potter and the Philosopher's Stone. The dad behind me kept talking to his two kids and letting them run up and down the aisle. We could hardly hear the film at times. I turned around and asked him to please stop as we can't watch the film. He shifted and looked like he was about to punch me, but I turned away before he could say anything. We then went for pizza at Pizza Hut, and he and his whole family walked in and sat down next to us. Did he recognize you? Yeah, sometimes it's just, it's about entitlement, isn't it? It's about people, I can let my kids do whatever I want kind of thing. Well, you can only hope. You can only hope. Anyway, well done for not popping the guy, Mark. Violence is never the answer. This is Planet Rock, and I've got something from Within Temptation lined up for you very shortly. I don't play them all that often, so I'm very much looking forward to that.
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0: 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Hey, you want to win $750,000? Of course you do. If you said no, what? Yeah, okay, I've got all the information on that in just a couple of minutes' time. I've also got some epic Iron Maiden. We're doing the epics this afternoon, okay?
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20: The top stories this hour. The family of the man who lost an eye in a knife attack in Belfast say violence and disorder is not welcome. A 30-year-old Sudanese refugee has been remanded in custody, charged with attempted murder. Monday night's attack triggered last night's disorder in parts of the city, with homes and vehicles set on fire. This man owns an Indian restaurant in East Belfast, next to where a bus was set alight.
21: My signboard is damaged and electricity board is damaged and broadband board is damaged because of the heat, because they burned the bus in front of my shop, and also because of the heat, the glasses broke on top of my shop.
20: Here's the reaction of Northern Ireland Secretary Hilary Benn.
22: Nothing can justify the violence that we saw on the streets of Northern Ireland last night, with masked thugs trying to burn and intimidate people out of their homes.
20: Extra officers are being deployed from across the UK to try to prevent any further disorder. Public transport is suspended across Northern Ireland this evening. In other news, Donald Trump has warned Iran will pay the price, saying it's taken too long to negotiate a peace deal. Tehran's warned of even more severe attacks if the US repeats strikes against them. Seven men have been arrested in connection with a murder investigation in West London. The victim, in his 20s, was found in Southall just after midnight. Two men have become the first people to be sentenced for the new offence of endangering others during a crossing of the English Channel. 32-year-old Afghan national Mohammed Tajik and Sudanese national Al-Nur Ali, who's 26, have both been jailed for around 2 years each at Canterbury Crown Court after admitting piloting overcrowded craft. And this year's Doctor Who Christmas special has been axed. The BBC admits the decision was not taken lightly, but says the focus is on the long-term future of the show rather than a one-off special.
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20: Cloud and rain returning overnight to leave a wet and windy Thursday. That rain, some heavy, moving eastwards. That's the latest. I'm Kat Wright.
0: Music news.
12: Rush have assumed control on the second night of the 50-something tour at the Forum in Los Angeles. As promised, the band switched up several songs in their set and on this occasion performed the entirety of the 2112 suite for the first time since 1997. For more spoilers, tickets for Rush's 7/2027 UK dates and information, visit planetrock.com. Alice Cooper had a close shave with a very common and irritating experience when he left his credit card at the petrol pump early this month. Luckily, good Samaritan Jeff Guy found the card and tracked down the Coop, who was preparing for his European tour with the Hollywood Vampires. Alice arranged to meet him at Cooper's team centre in Phoenix to exchange the card for a meet and greet and signed album. And finally, songs by Ghost, Extreme and Red Hot Chili Peppers will appear in a new rhythm game released by former Guitar Hero publisher Red Octane Games. Stage Tour is set to come out on PC and consoles in the autumn. And that's music news on Planet Rock.
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There you go. A couple of songs about things. Tom Robinson Band 2468 Motorway is about the joys of driving a lorry through a rainy night, which actually originally started coming into being when Tom Robinson was trying to remember the chords to get it, couldn't get it right by the Climax Blues Band, which is really funny. And before that, we had Iron Maiden and 2 Minutes to Midnight, a song about 2 Minutes to Midnight. No, it's about the Doomsday Clock, isn't it? And if you don't know what the Doomsday Clock is, I don't have enough time to try to explain it to you, nor do I have the brain capacity to explain it accurately. So I think the Book of Wiki is your friend in this case. This is Planet Rock. I'm Darren Reddick, coming to you from the Growlery in deepest, darkest Surrey, with you till 7 o'clock this evening. Got some Neil Young coming up. First, though, new song from Dan Byrne. We love Dan Byrne. This is called Pulling Me Under.

0: Song about everybody's favorite Spice Girl, the Cinnamon Girl. It's Neil Young on Planet Rock. Before that, new music from Dan Byrne, Pulling Me Under, here on Planet Rock, where in a couple of minutes' time, I'm going to play you, I think, one of the saddest of all songs. I think the number one saddest of all songs is Johnny Cash's version of Hurt. But the one I'm going to play for you in just a couple of minutes' time is probably in the top five saddest songs of all time. And I'm also going to play you something from Jeff Buckley, which is unusual.
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1: Travel.
0: M6 southbound Lancashire is closed. There are severe delays due to an accident between Junction 35 for Carnforth and Junction 34, the A683 for Lancaster. Congestion is back to the A683 for Catton southbound and the A6 northbound and southbound from Carnforth. M25 clockwise, there's queuing traffic due to an earlier broken down CARF at Junction 14 for Heathrow. It does say CARF here. And the M49 northbound near Bristol, there's one lane closed due to recovery work following an earlier lorry fire between the M5 at Junction 18A for Avonmouth and the Prince of Wales Bridge at Junction 22.
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0: So I'm going to say that's about the number three saddest of all songs of all time, Fleetwood Mac and Landslide, Stevie Nicks. The thought of Stevie Nicks getting older just makes me well up. I think also in that list is Keep Me in Your Heart by Warren Zevon, and the number one saddest song of all time is Johnny Cash's version of Nine Inch Nails' Heart. This is just my list, by the way. Yours may vary tremendously, but have a think about that. You can send them to me, by the way. Send me your top three saddest of all songs of all time. And while you're doing that, let me point you in the direction of something that happens every weekday morning at 9 a.m. It's called the Planet Rock Years. It's music and memories from a specific year. In this case, Murray, who's filling in for Paul, played songs from Gunn. He played Word Up. He played Stiltskin's Inside. Alice in Chains, No Excuses, and he had a clip from the film The Flintstones. He had something from The Vicar of Dibley, and I too have a clip from that same year. Do you know what year The X-Files launched? It was the same year as the song I'm about to play you from Jeff Buckley came out.
1: I wish I could say that we're going in circles, but we're not. We're going in an endless line, two steps forwards and three steps back, while my own life is standing still.

0: Isn't that great? That's probably in the top 10 saddest of all songs, maybe. Again, you know, my list. Jeff Buckley, Last Goodbye, which came out the same year as the X-Files launched, which came out the same year as the Rolling Stones put out You Really Got Me. You Got Me Rockin', excuse me. King's X, Dog Man came out in that year. Four Weddings and a Funeral. You getting the picture here? It's the Planet Rock years, and you can hear a whole hour of that kind of thing weekday mornings at 9 a.m. in the Planet Rock Breakfast Show with Paul, or this week with Murray J. 1994 is the year that all of that stuff happened. All right? Check it out tomorrow morning. I have no idea what tomorrow morning's year is going to be, but suffice to say, it'll start at 9 o'clock. On the way, something great from Rush.
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0: I'm finding it absolutely impossible to avoid every last detail of what's going on with the Rush shows. You know, they're on show number two, and now that set list has just been thrown in my face. Maybe it's just because I'm a Rush. I don't understand why. It's maybe it's the nature. Maybe I'm spending too much time with my phone. That's probably it. Okay, Rush, Between the Wheels here on Planet Rock. If you want to know what's going on in the world of Rush, check out planetrock.com. We got stories over there. Going to tell you how you can win £750,000 very shortly. I've got some AC/DC, Robert Plant, and Europe lined up for you, too.
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26: The top stories this hour. The Prime Minister is vowing to crack down on anyone fueling division following last night's violent disorder in Belfast.
27: We are united in calling for calm and determined to restore order
0: support the police and all those on the front line, and ensure that justice is done.
26: Homes and buses were set on fire and businesses attacked as a response to Monday night's stabbing in the city. A 30-year-old Sudanese refugee has been remanded in custody after appearing in court charged with attempted murder. Victim Stephen Ogilvie lost an eye. His family say violence and disorder is not welcome. Meanwhile, Belfast's new Lord Mayor, Roisin Marie Donnelly, says she'll not be deterred by a death threat towards her. That development is something that's been put to Northern Ireland's First Minister, Michelle O'Neill, by our chief reporter, James Gould.
2: Roisin Marie, what would you say to the people responsible for that death threat?
6: Absolutely appalling. Roisin Marie is a young political leader, someone who stepped into the role of mayor of this great city, someone who is determined to lead from the front, to represent everybody fairly and equally.
26: And extra police are being brought into Belfast from around the UK to help maintain order. In other news, Donald Trump claims Iran has taken too long to negotiate a deal to end the war and will have to pay the price. Tehran says it'll reassess diplomatic engagement with Washington following tit-for-tat strikes overnight. Two small boat pilots have been jailed for a total of just over 4 years after admitting piloting overcrowded vessels. The Afghan and Sudanese nationals are the first people to be sentenced for a new offence of endangering others during a channel crossing. England captain Ben Stokes and bowler Gus Atkinson have been dropped from the squad ahead of the second cricket test against New Zealand. The pair have been investigated for breaking ECB protocols after an incident at a nightclub in the early hours of Monday morning. Joe Root will stand in as captain. And England's footballers play their final warm-up match ahead of the World Cup tonight. They face Costa Rica in Orlando, Florida.
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26: Cloud and rain returning overnight to leave a wet and windy Thursday. That rain, some heavy, moving eastwards. That's the latest. I'm Kat Wright.
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We had AC/DC's Let There Be Rock. That was Percy Plant, of course, Burning Down One Side here on Planet Rock. I'm Darren Reddick with you till 7 o'clock this evening. Speaking of burning down any side, one band who likes pyro almost as much as Rammstein is Sabaton, and they've announced a couple of dates that are happening next April, one in Glasgow on the 9th and one in Birmingham on the 10th. They're bringing the legendary orchestra, and Planet Rock has a pre-sale which started this morning, 24 hours, so you've got until 9 a.m. tomorrow morning to get to planetrock.com and get your tickets ahead of the riffraff to go and see Sabaton. Now, if you're not familiar with them, they're very sort of military base. They like singing about military stuff. They've been known to tour with castles and drawbridges, sandbags, barbed wire, and of course an actual tank on stage. And then there's the pyro on top of that. Quite a visual band. Anyway, you can check out details at planetrock.com. Get in during our 24-hour pre-sale, which ends tomorrow morning at 9 a.m. so you've got time right now. Sabaton with Planet Rock. Now, got some Allman Brothers, speaking of Sabaton, after Europe's latest one, this is One on One.

0: the Allman Brothers and Ramblin' Man on Planet Rock. Before that, the new one from Europe called One on One. Now, about 45 minutes ago, I posited the question of what is your saddest of all songs? I played Fleetwood Mac's Landslide, which I think is probably one of the top three saddest of all songs. And a few of you wrote back to me. Mark says 1916, Diary of a Working Man. Chris says the saddest song has to be Morning Sad Morning by Free. The wailing flute sends shivers where shivers need to go. Sam wrote to me and says Tears in Heaven by Eric Clapton brings back sad memories and would put that at the top of that particular list. And Nick from Pontsbury says Dust in the Wind, Soon I Will Be Gone by Free, or Somewhere Over the Rainbow by Eva Cassidy, which is sort of a curveball there. But hey, there's no right or wrong answer here. If you'd like to let me know what your saddest of all songs is, it's Darren@planetrock.com. Hopefully I'll read that out before we knock up against the rock block at 6 o'clock. Got some Def Leppard and Puddle of Mud lined up, though. That's on the way.
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19: Travel.
0: M6 southbound Lancashire is still closed. There are long delays due to an accident between Junction 35 for Carnforth and Junction 34, the A683 for Lancaster. There's congestion back to the A683 southbound and the A6 northbound. M1 southbound Northampton. Shears partially blocked, queuing traffic due to an accident just before Junction 15A. That's the A43 for Toaster and Northampton services. And the M25 clockwise in Buckinghamshire. There's queuing traffic due to an earlier accident just after Junction 16 for the M40, with congestion back to Junction 15 for the M4.
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0: Fooling
1: on Planet Rock. Joe Elliott back on air Saturday at 5 o'clock in the afternoon. And actually, Def Leppard tickets were the first tickets we gave away a couple of weeks ago as part of Planet Rock's Loudest Ever Summer. This week, we have Foreigner tickets we're giving away. And the next tickets that you can win are to Manchester for June the 18th. So be listening out for a pair of Foreigner songs back to back for your chance to win. Once you hear them, you'll have until the end of that hour to get yourself in the draw by emailing your name and where you're from to win@planetrock.com. So keep listening for a pair of Foreigner songs back to back here on Planet Rock and grab yourself some tickets to go and see them. It's quite simple, really. Anyhow, I've got some canned heat lined up for you after Mammoth.

0: Kermit the Frog out in front of Canned Heat, going up the country here on Planet Rock, where I had a couple of emails about sad songs. David Lloyd says, Tears by Rush, Blind Man by Whitesnake, or My Immortal by Evanescence. Christian says, the saddest song's got to be Peter Green's original Fleetwood Mac, Man of the World. And Marianne says, Tears from 2112 by Rush. And they're all right. You're all correct. I'll tell you what you can expect from tonight's Rock Block in just a couple of minutes.
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0: That's Florence Black, Don't Hold Me Down. And the Rock Block is happening in a couple of minutes' time, an hour of music selected by a Planet Rock listener. And tonight, that's James Perry from Kings Winford in the West Midlands. Stand by if you're in the market for some David Bowie, Heart, Pink Floyd, or Green Day. We'll get that going after the news.
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27: The top stories this hour. Police officers from around the UK are going to be drafted into Northern Ireland to help prevent further violence in the coming days. Families were forced from their homes in parts of Belfast last night as crowds set fire to houses and vehicles. Three people have been arrested. Here's PSNI Chief Constable John Boucher.
28: Last night was the event that will see the end of any more protest. because we cannot have any more of this. And we will be, as I say, out in very high numbers.
27: The unrest came after a 30-year-old Sudanese refugee was charged with attempted murder following a knife attack on Monday. He's been remanded in custody after appearing in court. All public transport in Northern Ireland is suspended this evening. In other news, Donald Trump says the US will resume strikes on Iran today after a helicopter crash.
0: We're going to be attacking them, and attacking them very hard.
1: You're resuming bombing?
0: We are. Based on the helicopter, I guess we have the right to do that.
27: Earlier, the president said the Iranians would have to pay the price for taking too long to negotiate a peace deal. He's again urged them to sign an agreement. Iran says it'll reassess diplomatic engagement with Washington. Seven men have been arrested in connection with a murder investigation in West London. The victim in his 20s was found in Southall just after midnight. Two men have become the first to be jailed under a specific offence concerned with bringing migrants to the UK in small boats. The Afghan and Sudanese nationals have been sentenced to a combined total of 4.25 years. Joe Root will skipper England in the second cricket test against New Zealand. Captain Ben Stokes has been dropped from the squad, along with fast bowler Gus Atkinson. They're being investigated for breaching ECB protocols during an incident at a nightclub after the first match at Lord's. And the first Strictly contestant for 2026 has been confirmed. EastEnders actress Lacey Turner says she can't quite believe she'll be taking part in the dancing competition.
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27: Cloud and rain returning overnight to leave a wet and windy Thursday. That rain, some heavy, moving eastwards. That's the latest. I'm Kat Wright.
17: Music news.
2: Rush have assumed control on the second night of the 50-something tour at the Forum in Los Angeles. As promised, the band switched up several songs in their set and on this occasion performed the entirety of the 2112 suite for the first time since 1997. For more spoilers, tickets for Rush's 7 2027 UK dates and information, visit planetrock.com. Alice Cooper had a close shave with a very common and irritating experience when he left his credit card at the petrol pump early this month. Luckily, good Samaritan Jeff Guy found the card and tracked down the Coop, who was preparing for his European tour with the Hollywood Vampires. Alice arranged to meet him at Cooper's team centre in Phoenix to exchange the card for a meet and greet and signed album. And finally, songs by Ghost, Extreme and Red Hot Chili Peppers will appear in a new rhythm game released by former Guitar Hero publisher Red Octane Games. Stage Tour is set to come out on PC and consoles in the autumn. And that's music news on Planet Rock.
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3: Are you ready? Okay. Let's do the rock block. James Perry from Kings Winford in West Midlands has chosen the songs tonight. Coming up, we got some Pink Floyd, got some Heart, got a Deeper Green Day track, but I think we'll start with some David Bowie.

0: Brain Stew. It's Green Day on Planet Rock, part of the proceedings that we have going called The Rock Block. James Perry from Kings Winford in the West Midlands has chosen the song. He says, Hi. I'm a 19-year-old university student living in the West Midlands, and I've inherited a love of rock and some fantastic tunes from my dad. Go on, Dad. He lives and breathes music, and I'm lucky to have taken a lot of that passion myself. This selection is a diverse mix of music all across the decades and is a representation of my ever-evolving taste and appreciation for the music that made me who I am today. All the punctuation and everything is correct in that. This is obviously a university student, and it sounds like it's written by a university student. That university student, his name's James Perry from Kings Winford. We're going to continue with his rock block in a couple of minutes' time with the Bruce and the Kansas.
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15: The M5 at Somerset, that's going northbound from junction 24 to junction 23. There has been an accident there. The road is currently blocked. Do expect long delays there. The M5 at Gloucestershire, that's going northbound from junction 15 to junction 14. Heavy congestion there. It is due to a multi-vehicle accident. The road is currently blocked. Do expect long delays there. The M3 Surrey heading southbound from junction 3 to junction 4. There has been a breakdown there and recovery work is ongoing, which is causing some congestion. One lane is currently closed. That is your latest Planet Rock traffic and travel.
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Hello, this is Murray in for Paul again. On the breakfast show tomorrow morning, Ian Moore from St Helens gets his full Steelhouse play just before 8 o'clock. It's day 4, letter 4 on the Planet Rock alphabet. We have a C, we have an E, we have an R so far. Tomorrow's letter's going to throw you. Join me when you wake up for the best rock to start your day. Gary.

0: Queen, Play the Game on Planet Rock. ELO in Kansas in that set as well. All part of tonight's Rock Block put together by James Perry from Kings Winford. Now, if you'd like to do a Rock Block, that'd be great. We'd love for you to do that. All you need to do is go to our website, planetrock.com/rockblock. Fill out the form there, send it in, we'll take a look, and hopefully play yours real soon. Choose the best songs you can think of. Tell us as much about yourself as you can. Doesn't have to be, you know, doesn't have to be a dissertation or anything like that. But, you know, a few lines about who you are, why you chose these songs, that kind of thing. And we'll have a look and hopefully play yours real soon. Stand by, we got some Black Sabbath coming up.
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14: The M5 at Somerset, that's going northbound from junction 24 to junction 23. There has been an accident there. The road is currently blocked. Do expect long delays there. The M5 at Gloucestershire, that's going northbound from junction 15 to junction 14. Heavy congestion there. It is due to a multi-vehicle accident. The road is currently blocked. Do expect long delays there. The M3 Surrey heading southbound from junction 3 to junction 4. There has been a breakdown there and recovery work is ongoing, which is causing some congestion. One lane is currently closed. That is your latest Planet Rock traffic and travel.
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0: All right, and that's going to do it for our Rock Block tonight. Guns N' Roses there. Thanks to James Perry from Kings Winford for the last hour of music. Once again, if you'd like to do a Rock Block, hit the website, planetrock.com/rockblock. Fill out the form, send it in, we'll take a look, and hopefully play yours real soon. By the way, we always need more, so, you know, don't be shy. If you've done one at some point, do another one. I'm Darren Reddick, and I'll be back with you tomorrow from 2. Stand by. Els Bailey is on the way. She's got music from Ram Jam, Liam Crombie, and Bonnie Raitt, with a little help from Brian Adams. See ya.
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26: The top stories this hour. The family of the man who lost an eye in a knife attack in Belfast say violence and disorder is not welcome. 30-year-old Sudanese refugee Hadi Alodid's been remanded in custody, charged with attempted murder. Monday night's attack triggered last night's disorder in parts of the city, with homes and vehicles set on fire. The Lord Mayor of Belfast, Roisin Moira Donnelly, says she's received death threats for supporting diversity.
27: I was very worried last night. It's not something you ever think you get into politics in this day and age are going to have to deal with. And it's not something that I want to have to make phone calls to members of my family to make them aware that this threat is very real. real. That doesn't mean it's going to stop me doing everything that I can to represent the people of this city.
26: Extra officers are being deployed from across the UK to try to prevent any further disorder. Public transport has been suspended across Northern Ireland tonight. Meanwhile, Lib Dem leader Sir Ed Davey has blamed social media platforms for spreading the unrest.
0: It is not free speech if it is controlled by tech billionaires and their algorithms. So will he crack down properly on platforms like X that are fueling violence and hatred?
26: In other news, Donald Trump has warned the United States will hit Iran hard today if no peace deal is finalised. Tensions have risen again after the president accused Tehran of shooting down a military helicopter over the Strait of Hormuz. Two small boat pilots have been jailed for a total of just over 4 years after admitting piloting overcrowded vessels. The Afghan and Sudanese nationals are the first people to be sentenced for a new offence of endangering others during a channel crossing. England captain Ben Stokes and bowler Gus Atkinson have been dropped from the squad ahead of the second cricket test against New Zealand. The pair have been investigated for breaking ECB protocols after an incident at a nightclub in the early hours of Monday morning. And England's footballers play their final warm-up match ahead of the World Cup tonight. They face Costa Rica in Orlando, Florida.
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26: Cloud and rain returning overnight to leave a wet and windy Thursday. That rain, some heavy, moving eastwards. That's the latest. I'm Kat Wright.
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2: Did you know back in 1939, Lead Belly did a version of this track? However, the song I'm about to play is the version where you could say it became a hit.

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You're listening to Planet Rock. I'm Elve Bailey. An absolute pleasure to be with you, and I'm so excited about this next track. Now, I've been playing tracks from this album whilst they've been dropping over the last few months, but I can officially say that Liam Crombie's second album, Whole Damn Life, is out now, and I think it's utterly brilliant. This is the opening track. Get your ears around this.

0: You know I love a little bit of Bonnie Raitt and Bryan Adams. That's a rock steady. It's Planet Rock. I'm Els Bailey. On the way, we've got a band who, in a matter of weeks, will be headlining the inaugural Blackbird Festival at Cardiff Castle. Find out who very soon.
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15: The M6 at Lancashire heading southbound between junction 35 and 34. Heavy congestion there is due to an accident. The road is currently closed. Do expect long delays there. The M3 at Surrey, that's going northbound from junction 2 to junction 1. Heavy delays there is due to a broken down vehicle. One lane does remain closed. The M5 West Midlands heading northbound at the M6 junction 8. Usual delays there. Travel time is around 10 minutes. That is your latest Planet Rock traffic and travel.
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on the 27th of June. Alterbridge will be heading to Cardiff Castle to headline Blackbird Festival 2026. Joining them will be the likes of Skindred, Mammoth, Florence Black and Cardinal Black. What a show that is set to be. Tickets are on sale now. You can pick them up at blackbirdfest.com. You're listening to Planet Rock. Els Bailey here. And Brent got in touch with me. He emailed me at els@planetrock.com and he said, "Hi Els, always love the show and your gigs. I'm looking forward to State Fair where I'm working as stage crew." Brent, that's so exciting. Please make sure you come by and say hello. Brent is currently celebrating his 63rd birthday. So Brent, this next track is for you.

Little Angels with Too Much Too Young. I'm Els Bailey. You're listening to Planet Rock. And now it's time for my weekly feature, Putting Down Roots, where I share my love of Americana and my love of roots rock. And I've got the new one now from Brooke Law. I really like this track and I love the meaning behind it. She talks about seizing the day, inviting listeners to grab the wheel and to not look back. Check this out. This is called Joyride.

Smoking in the Boys' Room, Motley Crue. And I've just had another lovely email come through. It's Paul who emailed me. He said, "Hi, Elves. I've just tuned in to Planet Rock after years of working and living overseas, and yours is the first voice I've heard. Great show. Loving it." Paul, you absolute gem. Thanks so much for messaging in and saying that. Oh, I feel absolutely chuffed. Paul, I'm going to play the brand new track from the Rolling Stones just for you. This is In the Stars.

0: I'm Els Bailey. You're listening to Planet Rock. I'll be here same time, same place next week. So tune in then. Stick with us right now because Law's guest is up with a slice of Americana. 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
29: The top stories this hour. The family of the man who lost an eye in a knife attack in Belfast on Monday say violence and disorders not welcome. 30-year-old Sudanese refugee Hadi Alodid's been remanded in custody, charged with the attempted murder of Stephen Ogilvie. Disorder broke out in the city last night, with adults and children fleeing as homes and vehicles were set on fire. This resident says he was petrified.
30: I didn't know how to tell the children. They saw the smoke coming in. I couldn't know what to tell them. It's horrific. It's terrifying being on the street at this time. It's like a war zone, as you can see.
29: Donald Trump's warned the United States will hit Iran hard today if no peace deal is finalized. tensions have risen again after he accused Tehran of shooting down a military helicopter over the Strait of Hormuz. The American president's also indicated an agreement to end the war is all but signed. Our US correspondent David Blevins says it's unclear what Mr. Trump will do next.
0: It's very hard to know if he's just threatening to escalate this in the hope that he can bounce Iran into a deal, a tactic that has not worked for him previously, or if we are actually about to see a resumption of hostilities.
29: A 14-year-old girl has been detained under the Mental Health Act after a knife attack at a school in Manchester. Two pupils and a member of staff were injured in Blakely yesterday morning. The Scottish Secretary has admitted failing to declare for 20 months that he'd had talks with Peter Mandelson's lobbying firm. The SNP are demanding Douglas Alexander resign. He's called what's happened an oversight. Joe Root will skipper England for the second test against New Zealand at the Oval. Captain Ben Stokes and fast bowler Gus Atkinson have been dropped after breaking ECB rules brought in after last winter's Ashes. And EastEnders star Lacey Turner will take part in this year's Strictly Come Dancing. She's the first contestant to be confirmed for the 2026 series, which also has new hosts. From Sky News, I'm Stevie Shillinglaw.
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2: Rush have assumed control on the second night of the 50-something tour at the Forum in Los Angeles. As promised, the band switched up several songs in their set and on this occasion performed the entirety of the 2112 suite for the first time since 1997. For more spoilers, tickets for Rush's 7/2027 UK dates and information, visit planetrock.com. Alice Cooper had a close shave with a very common and irritating experience when he left his credit card at the petrol pump early this month. Luckily, good Samaritan Jeff Guy found the card and tracked down the Coop, who was preparing for his European tour with the Hollywood Vampires. Alice arranged to meet him at Cooper's team centre in Phoenix to exchange the card for a meet and greet and signed album. And finally, songs by Ghost, Extreme and Red Hot Chili Peppers will appear in a new rhythm game released by former Guitar Hero publisher Red Octane Games. Stage Tour is set to come out on PC and consoles in the autumn. And that's music news on Planet Rock.
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5: Ah, hello there. Yes, this is Stateside on Planet Rock. I'm Loz Guest, and we have plenty of Americana music for your listening pleasure over the course of the next hour. Let's see, I've got Sheryl Crow, Jay Buchanan, a brand new tune from Greta Van Fleet, there's Jason Aldean, and plenty more besides. We'll start with this classic, though, from Counting Crows. This is Mr. Jones.

Casey Pruitt there with a somewhat timely message for the wealthiest, the 1%ers of this world. That is Same Boat. It is a brand new tune, and it was here on Planet Rock. Do hope you enjoyed that one. We had classic Counting Crows before that. And don't forget, you can see the Counting Crows and other crows, the Black Crows, for example, at this year's State Fair Festival taking place in Chelmsford at the end of June. It's all about barbecue, good times, good music. What's there not to like about that, quite frankly? It is a three-day festival. Kings of Leon are headlining. You've got the Lumineers and also Alanis Morissette. Tickets are available via planetrock.com. Head to the tickets section. Up next, we'll play this from Jason Aldean. This is Don't Tell On Me.

0: Playing that for Nev from Bromsgrove. He's a long-time listener, first-time caller, emailer. You know what I mean. Thank you for getting in touch. That was Whiskey Myers and Antioch. If any of the rest of you would like to send a message, that sounds a bit sinister. I want to send a message. Send a message to that lost. Now, what I mean is, obviously, you'd like to send me a message, some kind of polite correspondence via email. I'd be delighted to hear from you. You can do that by sending me a message to loz@planetrock.com. Who knows? I might even give you a shout out or indeed play you a tune. On the way, I've got some JB Cannon, Kit Moore, and the new one from Greta Van Fleet.
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That's a brilliant song. Fairly recent solo single from Mr. Jay Buchanan. You know, he of Rival Sons fame. That was Deep Swimming here on Planet Rock. And before that, we had, well, Kip Moore, another artist who will be at this year's State Fair Festival. Looking at tonight's playlist, actually, entirely accidental, but it seems I'm playing quite a few artists who will be at State. You know what to do. I've already mentioned it. You know where to get your tickets and all that information, planetrock.com. Meanwhile, I've got this from Greta Van Fleet. These haven't released any new music for a couple of years, but in recent weeks, they've been teasing a new track with sort of in-studio video snippets and clips, that kind of thing, for a brand new song called Play Your Games. And here it is.

0: Sheryl Crow with Steve McQueen. That song won her a Grammy back in 2003 for Best Female Rock Vocal Performance, I'll Have You Know. The video is really cool as well if you've not seen it. They go all, I don't know, full stunt mode, I guess, playfully recreating some of Steve McQueen's famous chase scenes and action setups. It's, worth checking out if you've not seen it. If you're looking to kill a few minutes on YouTube, mind you, that's how it starts, isn't it? And before you know it, you've burnt through 2 hours checking out various different videos. Yes, the good old YouTube hole. All right, on the way, I've got some Stephen Wilson Jr., Chris Cornell and Lainey Wilson here on Planet Rock.
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The late Chris Cornell there, Nearly Forgot My Broken Heart, here on Planet Rock. We've just observed his, well, the 9th anniversary of his passing. 9 years. Where does the time go? I can vividly remember sitting down to chat to Chris a few months before his sad passing. I had a lovely 20 minutes with him. It's one of my favourite interviews that I've ever done. He was a truly charming and lovely human being, and very sadly missed. Ahead of Chris, it was Stephen Wilson Jr. Up next, though, here on Planet Rock, let's have this from Lainey Wilson. This is really good fun. This track is Can't Sit Still.

0: That's it for today. Thank you so much for stopping by. I do appreciate it. And don't forget, if you want to get in touch and get a shout out, or indeed maybe get a song played on future editions of Stateside, I'd love to hear from you. My email, as always, is loz@planetrock.com.
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20: The top stories this hour. Police are using water cannons as protesters hurl missiles during further disorder in Belfast. They've gathered in response to the stabbing of Stephen Ogilvy in the city on Monday night. His family says peaceful protest is the only way forward. A Sudanese refugee appeared in court charged with attempted murder. And Reform UK leader Nigel Farage is blaming a few bad actors for the unrest.
21: The vast majority of those people who were out on the streets in Belfast last night were not far right, were not extremists, just really scared about what's going on in their communities and about the lack of government action. There's none.
20: It's unclear what Donald Trump's next move against Iran will be. The US president has threatened to bomb the country today unless a peace deal's finalised. He's accused Tehran of stalling. Two men have become the first to be jailed under a specific offence of bringing migrants to the UK in small boats. The Afghan and Sudanese nationals have been sentenced to a combined total of 4.25 years. The Prime Minister has declined to say whether he'll put up taxes to fund defence spending. The government's investment plan has been repeatedly delayed. It's now expected early next month. Joe Root will captain England in the second test against New Zealand after Ben Stokes was dropped from the squad. Stokes and Gus Atkinson broke the team's midnight curfew at a nightclub where an incident was reported in the early hours of Monday morning. Atkinson has also been left out, and former England cricketer Mark Butcher says more big decisions need to be made.
14: I'm not entirely sure that the ECB would sack Ben Stokes as captain because of this. Whether or not Ben Stokes decides that he wants to continue in the aftermath of this incident is probably the more pertinent question.
20: And there's a warning for people to keep an eye on spending during the World Cup. The Money and Pensions Service says 1 in 8 of us will place a bet during the month-long tournament. From Sky News, I'm Stevie Shillinglaw.
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1: And we kick off the LPLB with a bit of Bruce.

Good tune, Aerosmith and Jaded, playing here on Planet Rock. Taken from a really rather excellent album, which doesn't get the credit it deserves, Just Push Play. Well worth a listen if you've not heard that for a while. Before that, Born to Run from 1975, title track of one of the all-time great albums, well, ever, really. One of the things we're talking about today is the longest album track titles. We've already had Objects in the Rearview Mirror, May Appear Closer Than They Are, Homework Set by Paul Day, on the show last week, actually. But I'll play your request now. Well, kind of, Paul. He said, I've been listening to your show for ages. I do agree most tracks are better played at 33.3 RPM. It's true. And Paul suggested longest title as several species of small furry animals gathered together in a cave and grew.

Gresham, I have to say. But Astronomy Domini, generally, I think is one that's worthy of play. Taken from Piper at the Gates of Dawn, Syd Barrett at his absolute finest. So, let's hear that.

0: Astronomy Domini from Pink Floyd's Piper at the Gates Dawn, playing here on Planet Rock. I'm Mark Jeeves. It's the celebration of the LP. And also, it's an opportunity for us to play long, long, long, long, long, long tunes that also have part of a theme going on, which is big albums released after a major lineup change. I've got 22 minutes of Yes that fit all of those categories.
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It's Planet Rock. This is Mark Jeeves with the long player, celebrating the album and also going into, well, a bit of a category double here. We've got a very long tune, which is what this show is all about. If you've got a super long track that's too long to be played at any other time, do let me know, mark@planetrock.com. And Lester Sondon from Hawley has written in with an album that came out after a major lineup change. He said, how about a track from Relayer by Yes? Surely a category for best album made after a lineup change. I think you're right. Let's go with A Whole Side of It.

The Gates of Delirium from Yes, playing here on Planet Rock. An album that came out after a major lineup change. Rick Wakeman left in 1974 after Tales of Topographic Oceans. And Yes, then, well, they spoke to lots of people, including, did you know that Vangelis was auditioned for the band? That would have made it interesting, wouldn't it? They settled on Patrick Mraz. And there we go. Relayer. Gates of Delirium. Fantastic tune and a whole side of that fine album. Playing here on Planet Rock. It's the long player. Now, in just a minute, I've got one of the long album track titles, although it's a rather short track.

Planet Rock, this is Mark Jeeves. It's time for a couple more of your long album track titles, something that we're doing here as part of our homework here on the long player from Planet Rock. Long album track titles. Chris Dusty in Rochdale sent this in. He said, "Hello, Mark. I hope your years in Milnrow were all right." Yes. It was my sister that lived in Milnrow, actually. Debbie was there, but I used to go and visit quite a bit. It had a little house. I can't remember exactly which street it was in, but I would let you know. Here's a rock song with the longest name, says Chris. Papyrus containing the spell to preserve its possessor against the attacks from he who is in the water, by the band Nile. Well, thank you, Chris. I did listen to the song, and it's quite an assault for the ears, I have to tell you. Good long title. Neil Sampson said, this is a long title, though a short song, and we never hear enough Caravan. Any chance of it? If I could do it all over again, I'd do it all over you.

0: album title of length from Caravan. Good tune. Though they don't actually sing that title in the lyrics. So anyway, that's your long players, little brother. There's a long four-hour version coming up on Sunday at 5 p.m. More album tracks as chosen by you. And that's on the way Sunday. See you then. In the meantime, stand by. Steve's here with the late selection.
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Yes, he's not just about Jack and Diane, you know. John Mellencamp and Paper in Fire. Absolutely love that track. Wednesday night's late selection, you're very welcome. It's Planet Rock. Steve Priestley here until one. Hope you had a good day so far. A good week so far. Just about broke at the back of it then. 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It's Slash.

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12: Because of National Lottery players, over £1 billion has been raised for music projects across the UK.

Reminded me of our excellent glam rock series earlier this year on Planet Rock, which I hope you caught. Slade and the Banging Man on the Wednesday night late selection with me, Steve Priestley. Right, quick shout out to Mick G. Mick hasn't been in touch on this particular night, but I know he's one of our army of truckers working very hard overnight up and down the UK and loves a bit of Anthrax. So have this one on us, Mick. It's for the kids and you.

0: Bruce on the downbound train, and we've got more foreigner tickets to be won tomorrow through the day as our loudest summer ever continues here on Planet Rock. Only week two, we're only just getting started, and some fantastic tickets to be won to see Foreigner very, very soon, in fact, on the 18th and 19th of June right here in the UK. Everything you need to know with Murray, who's in for Paul, on Planet Rock Breakfast from 6 in the morning.
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3: Okay.

God of Thunder from Kiss. Wednesday night's late selection. Steve Priestley here on Planet Rock. You're very welcome. How about some Slash's Snake Pit, Beggars and Hangers On?

0: counted on America to be passive. He counted wrong.
1: Welcome to the Wednesday Night Late Selection, where we've got some classic Maiden on the way. Hope you enjoyed Maiden in May, by the way, ahead of Edfest very soon. Perhaps you're one of our lucky ticket winners to the big festival in July. Anyway, that's on the way after 11. It's the Late Selection.
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16: The top stories this are. A crowd's been lighting fires on the road in Belfast as disorder continues for a second night. 27 people have been left homeless after flames were started in their homes on Tuesday evening. The trouble all follows the stabbing of Stephen Ogilvie, with a 30-year-old Sudanese refugee appearing in court earlier. The victim lost an eye and his family is appealing for the violence to stop. Our reporter Tom Parmenter is at tonight's main flashpoint on the outskirts of the north of the city.
17: Stones, bricks, missiles, fireworks going off, fires being set. We saw the water cannon deployed and we've seen the police use plastic bullets.
16: And we've just had another statement from the family of Stephen Ogilvie in the last few minutes. They say false information being shared on social media is deeply distressing. The victim of Monday night stabbing in Belfast also says it's been left feeling disgusted by the recent disorder. And that statement comes to us from the family through police. Elsewhere tonight, reports of explosions are coming in from Iran after the US president promised to hit the country hard if no peace deal is finalised. Tensions have been rising again after Donald Trump accused Tehran of shooting down a military helicopter over the Strait of Hormuz. Here's the US Defence Secretary, Pete Hegseth.
4: The president expects us to be strong and resolute with the way that we respond and bring firepower, and we will certainly do that if need be.
16: A 14-year-old girl has been detained under the Mental Health Act after a knife attack at a school in Manchester. The teenager was arrested on suspicion of assault after two pupils and a member of staff were injured in Blakely yesterday morning. Joe Root will skipper England for the second test against New Zealand at the Oval. Captain Ben Stokes and fast bowler Gus Atkinson have been dropped after breaking ECB rules brought in after last winter's Ashes. And FIFA President Gianni Infantino has told people to chill and relax about the controversial topics that have dominated the build-up to the World Cup. From Sky News, I'm Barry Weir.
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Love Rain Oa. Classic Who, the late selection, Planet Rock, on Wednesday night with me, Steve Priestley. And this, The Karma Effect, the latest from the current album, Cruel Intentions, and Raised on Rock and Roll.

0: Classic Asia, the Wednesday night late selection. And an after midnight request is on the way in just about half an hour or so's time. Still a chance to get yours in for later in the week to steve@planetrock.com. And in a moment, one of the fantastic bands playing at the Steelhouse Festival in July.
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The Wednesday Night Late Selection on Planet Rock. So, two more chances to win tickets to see Foreigner this week as our loudest ever summer continues right here. 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Wait a minute, that's just days away. And you could be there if you listen out for a pair of Foreigner songs through the day tomorrow, back to back, for your chance to win. Once you hear them, you've got until the end of the hour to get yourself in the draw by emailing your name and where you're from to win at planetrock.com. Yes, it really is that easy. Best of luck for tomorrow. Two more chances to see Foreigner and win tickets here.

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Van Halen and The Cradle will rock. Pretty much everything rocks around here. It's the Late Selection. We're here Tuesday to Friday from 10 o'clock after midnight requests pretty soon. First, though, lining up a couple of dates towards the end of the summer in the UK. One in Edinburgh and one in London. That'll do. It's legendary Bon Jovi.

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19: The top stories this are. A crowd's been lighting fires on the road in Belfast as disorder continues for a second night. 27 people have been left homeless after flames were started in their homes on Tuesday evening. The trouble all follows the stabbing of Stephen Ogilvy, with a 30-year-old Sudanese refugee appearing in court earlier. The victim lost an eye and his family is appealing for the violence to stop. Our reporter Tom Parmenter is at tonight's main flashpoint on the outskirts of the north of the city.
20: Stones, bricks, missiles, fireworks going off, fire is being set. We saw the water cannon deployed and we've seen the police use plastic bullets.
19: And we've just had another statement from the family of Stephen Ogilvy in the last few minutes. They say false information being shared on social media is deeply distressing. The victim of Monday night's stabbing in Belfast also says it's been left feeling disgusted by the recent disorder. And that statement comes to us from the family through police. Elsewhere tonight, reports of explosions are coming in from Iran after the US president promised to hit the country hard if no peace deals finalised. Tensions have been rising again after Donald Trump accused Tehran of shooting down a military helicopter over the Strait of Hormuz. Here's the US Defence Secretary, Pete Hegseth.
1: The president expects us to be strong and resolute with the way that we respond and bring firepower, and we will certainly do that if need be.
19: A 14-year-old girl has been detained under the Mental Health Act after a knife attack at a school in Manchester. The teenager was arrested on suspicion of assault after two pupils and a member of staff were injured in Blakely yesterday morning. Joe Root will skipper England for the second test against New Zealand at the Oval. Captain Ben Stokes and fast bowler Gus Atkinson have been dropped after breaking ECB rules brought in after last winter's Ashes. And FIFA president Gianni Infantino has told people to chill and relax about the controversial topics that have dominated the build-up to the World Cup. From Sky News, I'm Barry Weir.
18: After midnight, Anthem.
0: Yes, come on. It's that time again. Wednesday night, the late selection with me, Steve Priestley. And Basil is in Ipswich. Been trying to win the foreigner ticket so far this week, Steve. No joy, but I know I've got another chance tomorrow. Yes, indeed you have. In the meantime, great hearing all these foreigner classics play for our chances to win. I wonder whether you could get yet another one in this week, as their UK dates are going to be here before we know it. Yeah, you're right there, Basil. 18th and 19th of June. So for you, it's urgent.

Keys in Ipswich. Loving hearing all the foreigner tracks this week. To win tickets to see them as our loudest ever summer continues here at Planet Rock. And so there's one in the bag already for today. Unfortunately, not one that gives you the chance to win the tickets, but still an excellent track from Foreigner and Urgent. Best of luck when you have another chance to win tomorrow and Friday, of course. Murray with all the details in the morning. In for Paul on Planet Rock Breakfast.

All right, it's the late selection on Planet Rock. Thanks for being here, and I hope you're enjoying it so far tonight. Plenty of fantastic tunes to come before we bust out of here at 1 o'clock and go through the night, kinking first and stronger. A

0: What a sound. Iron Butterfly, absolutely epic. It's the Wednesday night late selection on Planet Rock.
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Hey you from Backman Turner Overdrive, the late selection here on Planet Rock with me, Steve Priestley. Yes, our loudest ever summer continues. Then last week it was Def Leppard. This week, Foreigner tickets to see them very, very soon in the UK. Everything you need to know with Murray. He's doing a great job in for Paul on Planet Rock Breakfast this week in the morning and listening out for those back-to-back Foreigner tracks.

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The late selection on Planet Rock. Reminder, you like those long players. Mark Jeeves has them for 4 hours every Sunday evening from 5 o'clock, ahead of 2 hours of Chilled Rock with me, where we like to round off your weekend with some rock of the slightly more relaxed variety, which all sounds rather lovely, before Toby Jepson at 11 on Sunday nights here on Planet Rock with Hailstorm Now and Vicious.

I know that nobody's asking, but I reckon that'd be in my top 10 favourite tunes of all time. No kidding. Steely Dan and Do It Again. Great song in its own right. So many TV soundtracks, so many film soundtracks it's been used on over the years. Most recently, I saw a great film starring Ben Affleck called The Tender Bar, and this played out the end credits, which made it sound twice as good. Anyway, Travis Denning, after a few, couple more to come from me tonight on The Late Selection.